0: Hi, good evening. Who's this?
1: Hi, this is Lynn.
0: Lynn, who are you thinking of?
1: I am thinking of a very special guy named Troy.
0: Troy boyfriend, Troy sweetheart, Troy husband. Who is Troy?
1: He is boyfriend, sweetheart, / most amazing man I've ever met in my life.
0: One you want to spend forever with?
1: Maybe, yeah.
0: Yeah, this isn't a flash in the pan. This isn't a...
1: It could be a forever kind of thing if he thinks so. And I think he does.
0: We hope he does. Since we're putting it out there for the whole world to hear on the radio, we're hoping Troy feels this way, because you're going to feel real foolish if you get a call that says, Lynn, don't know how to tell you this, but no, not so much.
1: I don't see that happening. I know that I know how he feels about me, and he's pretty incredible. I just never thought I'd meet anyone like him.
0: What song do you want to hear?
1: I don't have one in mind. I just adore him, and I've never felt this kind of chemistry with someone, and I've got two little babies, and I never thought that I'd find someone who fell in love with me and my kids at the same time, you know? So he does. He loves us all, and I want to dedicate a special song to him, and I thought maybe you could pick something that would fit.
0: I will do that for you. You have a great night.
1: You too.

smoothing off the rough edges of your Monday night. It Monday'd hard today for me, but I hope you had a great day. Did you have a good weekend? It is the toughest few days of the year for my heart. If you were listening last week, you may have heard me mention that Friday was the anniversary of losing my son. But yesterday was the anniversary of us actually finding him gone. So, tough weekend. But God is so good. My daughter, who is 17, it was her final HOCO, her final homecoming. And,

0: She is in the leadership program that is in charge of the decorating. And so she enlisted my help, and we had an amazing day Friday. Oh my gosh. Getting ready. I came in the studio Friday night. She went to the dance and danced until she couldn't dance anymore. She had such a good time. So thank you for all the kind words. If you saw my post on TikTok, thank you for all the kind words and the support. Thank you, thank you, thank you. I felt your love. I felt your prayers. And looking forward to the month ahead, looking forward to all the colors of the leaves and the pumpkins and Oktoberfest and all the goodness. Stick around all night long. You're listening to Delilah on Q99.
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0: Hello, good evening. Welcome to the Delilah Show, Joshua.
1: Hey, how are you?
0: I'm good. What can I do for you?
1: I wanted to say some things about my wife.
0: What's her name?
1: Her name is Dana.
0: And what do you want to tell me about Dana?
1: Well, I brought her up from Peru a couple years ago, and we got married, and we've had two beautiful children. But since I brought her up, you know, she's had to struggle with the language, and she's had to struggle with missing her family, but she's just excelled at everything she's done. She's patient with me, which is something I'm grateful for. She encourages me in everything, supports me. You know, and every time I'm dumbfounded, I don't know what to say, she always has just the right words for any situation. So she's just the perfect wife, and I just want to say how much I'm grateful for and how much I love her.
0: And did you have a song you want to hear, or do you want me to pick one?
1: Well, if you can pick one for us.
0: I'll find a great one for you. Have a good night.
1: You too.

0: Request dedications, stories of hope and inspiration, stories to make your heart soar, stories to inspire you to reach for the stars, reach for your dreams. Go for it. Don't let anything hold you back. Don't let people tell you you can't succeed. Don't let people tell you to sit down and be quiet and just stay stuck. Don't listen to them. Listen to me. If you have a dream in your heart, if you have something burning inside of you that God placed there, do it. Paint or dance or create, go to school, become an engineer, become an architect, become, I don't know what it is. I don't know what your dream is. I know what mine is. I know what mine was from the time I was a young girl. When I was in junior high, I had a dream. And God's the one that placed it there. And he's the one that made it come true. And he will for you too. Just don't give up. Don't ever give up. Don't ever, ever, ever give up. I am here to encourage you and to cheer you on each night. You're listening to Delilah on Q99. Today's hits, yesterday's favorites.
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0: Hi, good evening. Welcome to the Delilah Show. Megan, what can I do for you?
1: Well, hi, Delilah. I wanted to call and tell you about a special guy in my life. His name's Stefan. And three summers ago, we met up. I was waitressing in my hometown. And one night I met this guy, and as it turned out, he had recognized me from grade school. Right then, we completely clicked, and we spent the rest of the summer together, and it was absolutely amazing. Then in the fall, unfortunately, we both went back to school, and we broke up, and it broke my heart. The distance was just too much at that time. But we'd stayed in touch, and over the years, we had remained friends, and we always said, you know, if it's meant to be, we would have the faith in it.

0: And at the beginning of this summer, actually, he completely surprised me one night and just poured his heart out to me and told me how much he loved me. And I was shocked, to say the least, at the extent of his feelings. And then he came home to visit me for a couple days, and it was like we had never left. He left this morning, and actually, I'm moving to out of state tomorrow to do a year of volunteer service, and he went back to school for one more year. I actually introduced him to your show last night, and of course, he loved it.
1: So are you going to stick it out this year with this guy? Are you going to make it last long distance?
0: We're going to try. Like before, you know, I mean, he has 1 year, and I have 1 year, and we get out around the same time, and he said if I'll have him on my time and my terms, then he'll be waiting for me, so we'll see.
1: And how many years altogether has it been you two have been weaving in and out of one another's lives?
0: About three, actually. Exactly three.
1: All right. Well, if it is meant to be, I'm sure you will call me back in the next year and let me know.
0: I definitely will.
1: You have a great night, and I'll forgive him for not knowing about the show.
0: Okay.
1: Okay.
0: All right. Thank you so much.
1: Bye-bye.
0: Bye-bye.

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1: The phone lines are open. I mentioned that earlier. 1-888-633-5452. The direct lines into my studio. If you'd like to make a call, share a story, tell me about your homecoming, if it's coming up, who you ask, or are you going with a group of friends? What is going on in your world? Call me and tell me who's on your heart tonight. I'd love to hear from you.

0: Hi, Lindsay. Welcome. What can I do for you?
1: Hey, Delilah. How you doing?
0: I'm doing fine. How are you, sweetie?
1: I'd like to have you play a song for my lovely wife. I met my wife online 5 years ago, and we dated for almost a year. I'm in the National Guard, and, you know, I did the whole bit, and after Dad's permission and everything, I inherited 3 kids. I wasn't a father then or anything, and I'd been married twice before, but I inherited 3 great kids. And on the 24th of January, I was notified that I was going overseas. And so I called my wife, well, my girlfriend then. I said, "What are you doing?" She goes, "Oh, I'm with my girlfriend going to Nashville." I said, "Well, make that your party because we're getting married tomorrow." And she went, "What?" So they partied and we got married Saturday morning. Before we did the vows, we were at the courthouse. She was kind of depressed because her mom couldn't be there. So I said, "Okay, we can solve that." I grabbed my cell phone and had my 8-year-old daughter that I inherited call her mother and hold a cell phone. So it was on speaker. I shipped out that next Monday, that Monday.
0: You got married quick. You married on Saturday, had Saturday night and Sunday with your new family, and left on Monday.
1: Yep.
0: Wow. And what's your wife's name?
1: Teresa.
0: And your children, the 3 that you adopted or that came with the package, and your baby?
1: My oldest one's 13. Her name's Amanda. My oldest boy's 9. His name's David. Mindy, my littlest daughter, she's just turned 6, and my son's going to be 3, Gregory.
0: And have you ever got to have a real wedding yet?
1: No, we haven't had a honeymoon or anything.
0: Oh, my word.
1: I just want my wife to know that I love her, and I wish you would pick a song for us, because we don't even really have a song.
0: Okay, you know what? Lindsay, you sound like such a sweetheart, and she sounds like such a good mama and a loving wife. I'm going to put you on hold for a few minutes. I'm going to get some information. I'm going to send you a song and some goodies, a package of goodies, so you and your bride can just relax together.
1: Thank you very much, Delilah.
0: Hold on, honey.

0: backyard.
1: So what did you do this past weekend? I was talking earlier about my daughter's homecoming dance on Friday. If you would like to see pictures of the 10-foot-tall likenesses of the princess and the frog that we created for her dance, go to TikTok. It was a month and a half worth of painting and decorating to create them, but they turned out, I think, pretty awesome. The kids seemed to love them, and they had such a good time at homecoming. What did you do? What did you do this weekend? Did you spend time with family or friends? Did you cook something delicious? My sister-in-law sent me a picture. She and her family were hunting. They were camping. And she made something called a blooming meatloaf. I'm like, what is a blooming meatloaf? I've never heard of that. She sent me pictures. There's a blossom in the middle made out of carrots and potato sticks. And then the outside was surrounded with homemade meatloaf in a Dutch oven cooked in the fire. It looked like heaven. I'm like, oh my gosh, there's enough to feed an army there. And why am I not there enjoying it with you? Did you do anything this weekend fun like that, like camping with family or traveling? Or did you take it easy? Sunday, yesterday, I did nothing. Well, I did a lot because I have five kids, but we didn't leave the property. I was so tired from Friday morning and then Saturday sports events. We had soccer games, football games, volleyball games, and cleanup from the homecoming dance. So Sunday, I'm like, nope, not taking it to the birthday party, not leaving the property. I cannot move. And so the kids played volleyball here and had fun and got to watch a movie. So they slowed down a little bit and I slowed down a whole lot. And now here I am with you tonight sharing your stories from the heart. 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

0: Hi, thanks for calling the Delilah Show. Who's this?
1: Hi, this is Nicole.
0: Hi, Nicole. What can I do for you?
1: I'm with my friend, Ashley.
0: And what can I do for you, ladies?
1: Our boyfriend broke up with us.
0: Both of you got the boot?
1: Yeah.
0: I hate it when that happens.
1: I know. It's horrible. We hate them. They're mean people.
0: Well, if you hated them, you wouldn't be calling me to hear a song because you missed them.
1: Yeah. I don't know what to do.
0: Well, it just means that God's got something better waiting in the wings.
1: Yeah, I hope so.
0: All right, let me find a song for you girls.
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0: you know, some of you know, but many of you don't. 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I have a podcast called Love Someone with Delilah. And I talk to fascinating people, talented people, passionate people, fascinating people who've lived very colorful lives. And we talk about ways to change the world for good, how they use their gifts, their talents, their skills, the books they write, the songs they sing. Very soon, I get to talk to Mr. John Legend and catch up with him on all the beautiful music that flows from his soul. So check it out. Love Someone with Delilah. 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

0: Gabe. How are you? Are you having a good autumn?
1: I'm having a wonderful autumn.
0: You're smiling as you say that. Is the smile because of a relationship? Is that why I

0: see you grinning via the airwaves?
1: Yes, definitely.
0: All right, tell me what's going on in your heart.
1: So I am with this girl, and her name is Alex. We have been together for 10 months and going on 11 in a couple of days. And I'm, like, so deeply in love with her. This is just something that I've never really experienced before. And as corny as it sounds, it's just kind of like true love. She's so goofy and just funny and lovable. Just makes everybody happy when she walks into a room. She's one of a kind.
0: Have you seen The Princess Bride?
1: I have seen The Princess Bride.
0: There is nothing corny about True Love.
1: It is true love.
0: All right. I will play a song for you and Alex if you promise that you will go watch The Princess Bride with Alex maybe this coming weekend.
1: We will.
0: Have you seen it together yet or no?
1: Yes, we have. She got me to watch it with her, so.
0: Stop it now. I mean it. Does anybody want a peanut? I think I knew that Paul was going to be my husband when we started exchanging lines from The Princess Bride early in our relationship. I think that might have been the clincher.
1: Right.
0: I'll play a song for you. Thank you for calling, Gabe. I'm glad you are stupid, happy, in love.
1: Thank you.
0: Bye-bye.

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1: Hopefully the little ones are in bed.
0: Now it's time to take some time for you. Some time to relax and unwind and put the cares of this Monday behind you. 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

0: Derek, welcome. What can I do for you?
1: I want to tell you about the girl of my dreams. I met her 3 months ago at work, and I fell in love with her daughter, her two-year-old. And I started talking with, her name is Christine, and ever since I grew to love her. And I don't know if she realizes how much I care about her. I don't think she can unless she can actually see into my heart and feel my feelings. We get a lot of grief about the age difference between the two of us.
0: Which is how many years?
1: 8 years.
0: And how old is she?
1: She's 28.
0: Well, it doesn't matter. You're both adults.
1: That's the way we see it.
0: It's nobody's business but yours, you know, once you're both over 21.
1: I'm the younger one. I'm 20. So we're not both over 21.
0: So who's the most upset? Who's giving you the flack?
1: Mostly her family. Her family doesn't want her to rush into anything. And
0: how long have you been seeing each other?
1: We met 3 months ago.
0: Well, it's not like you're rushing into something and jumping in, you know, to getting married, are you?
1: No.
0: Okay.
1: No.
0: You know, it's, you have to look at a person's character, not a number on a driver's license.
1: I feel the same way, and from what I can tell, she says she feels the same way, and I can only take her for what she says.
0: You know, does her character, does her life display a person who is of strong moral character? Somebody
1: yes.
0: who is trustworthy, somebody who is dependable, reliable, honest, somebody
1: yes.
0: who will be there for you no matter what, somebody who supports you and encourages you and believes in you. That's what's important, not,
1: yes,
0: you know,
1: yes.
0: your ages.
1: Thank you so much.
0: Good luck.

0: Tonight's Delilah's Dilemma is from Gail, who says, my story starts back in 1989 when I met my son's father. We dated a year and then split. Our son was 3 when his daddy died in a work-related accident. His brother, my son's uncle, recently lost his wife. He and I have been seeing each other from time to time. We have similar likes, goals, disciplines, and I just really can't think of anything that we don't see eye to eye on. It's raising more than a few eyebrows in the family. Do you think this is doomed? It somehow feels so wrong and yet so right at the same time. Gail, I will have my words for you coming up next. 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

Gail is dating her son's dead father's brother. So her son's father, her ex, died more than 30 years ago. His brother lost his wife and is a widow, and they've been dating, and it's raising eyebrows in the family. Gail, let those eyebrows raise. Who cares what they think? You're adults. You're both widowed. You're adults. And if you love each other or like each other or are having fun with each other, who cares what someone else thinks? It doesn't matter. You're adults and you're not doing anything wrong. In fact, it sounds to me like you're doing something very, very right. Like God is putting this together in a beautiful way. So don't worry about raised eyebrows or people, you know, having their feathers ruffled. It doesn't matter. You are a grown woman. He's a grown man. Your son is grown, and you get to decide who you want to date and who you want to fall in love with. And if this person has the values and the same goals that you have, then God bless you both, and may you enjoy the rest of your life together if that is what is meant to be. And if it's not what's meant to be, maybe you're just going to enjoy a motorcycle ride together or a trip to the beach together. Doesn't matter. But it's nobody's business but yours. Good luck and God bless you.

They say the holy water's watered down, and this town's lost its faith. Our colors will fade eventually, so if our time is running out, day after day, we'll make the mundane a masterpiece. Oh my, my, oh my, my love, I take one look at you, you're taking me

0: So, what are you doing? What's going on in your world? Are you at peace in your heart? Do you have good friends by your side? Do you feel like you accomplished a lot today? Are you one of those people that never slows down? You just go, go, go, go, go. Well, maybe you need to slow down just a little bit tonight and take some time for you. 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
1: 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You can't stop. You have to find out what happens next. Then it's over. The universe seems bigger. You feel different. You feel like you have no idea where you are. Audible. 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

0: Hi, good evening. Welcome to the Delilah Show. Who's this?
1: Hi, this is Delia.
0: What can I do for you?
1: Yeah, I want to request a song. It is for my boyfriend. But even though he's far, I want to dedicate a song for him.
0: Which song?
1: Can You Feel the Love Tonight?
0: I will play that for him, and hopefully he can feel it through the airwaves and feel that love tonight.
1: Oh, thank you very much, Delilah.
0: You have a good night.
1: Good night.

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1: Valley. It's time for you to kick off your shoes, sit back and relax and enjoy the music. Fix yourself a cup of hot tea, if you will. We're going to talk heart to heart. We're going to share what's going on in our lives, and we're going to find the perfect song just for you.

0: Margie.
1: Hi, how are you, Delilah?
0: I'm good. How are you?
1: I'm okay.
0: Boy, that was convincing.
1: I could be better, but I'm doing all right.
0: Okay, now that we've established that you're in a great frame of mind, what's going on?
1: Well, I wanted to dedicate a song to my 7-year-old daughter. She's been suffering. She's had a lot of loss in the last year or so. And recently she was rejected by her biological father. And he's chosen not to have anything to do with her. She suffers from ADHD, and she's just been very sad and having a hard time at home and at school, and just cries herself to sleep quite a bit. And I just wanted to dedicate I Hope You Dance by Leanne Womack, because it's a song that she's always enjoyed, and I figured that if one night it would just make her happy to hear something to her, that I could give her something just to make her happy, at least for a short period of time.
0: Okay, I'm going to play Let's Make a Deal with you, Margie.
1: Okay.
0: I will play this song for your daughter.
1: Okay.
0: You promise me you will get your butt into a good counseling program to figure out why you keep bringing jerky men into her young life.
1: Yeah, I'm in the process of that now.
0: I hear you crying buckets of tears and you're heartbreaking over your daughter's misfortune, but the reality is you're the one who's bringing that bad stuff into her world.
1: Absolutely.
0: And I'm not blaming you, because God knows I do the exact same thing. I'm only mentioning it because I recognize that pattern of behavior. Mm-hmm. It's easy to sit and blame my ex and, you know, get upset about bad situations, but I'm the one who got into that situation.
1: Yep, and I've made a commitment to my children. I have other kids too, that I'll never bring them around that again.
0: Let me play that song for your daughter and for you.
1: Okay.
0: All right. Good luck, honey.
1: Thank you.

0: helping you to cruise through your Monday evening, encouraging you to shake the stress away that hangs onto your shoulders, causes your neck to hurt. Ooh, don't you wish you were getting a back rub right now? Wouldn't that feel good? Consider this a musical massage. 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

I received this letter from Jackie. It's bittersweet, bitter in that there is a loss, sweet in that through that loss, she's found a friend. Jackie writes, I was looking for an old boyfriend for years. Quite a while ago, I got a message from a woman who had known him and had information about him. I was excited to see his name in the subject line, but as I read it, it broke my heart. I found out my old boyfriend had passed away. I was in such disbelief, I double-checked and found out it was him. I'm still in shock, but with this comes a newfound friend in his widow. Tracy gave me her number to call and talk. I did, and it was like I had known her for years. We got along so well, we found we had a lot in common. In the wake of this tragedy, it looks like we've both found a good friend. We've not yet met in person, but are planning to soon. Could you please play a special song and dedicate it to Dave from his two girls that became friends? We both love and miss him. Sincerely, Jackie.

0: If your eyes are getting a little sleepy, I hope you have a good night's rest. Thank you for joining me. I will be back tomorrow with more of your requests and dedications. Have a wonderful Tuesday and do me a favor. Take some time out of your busy schedule to slow down and love someone. Good night. 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

0: Rorik, what can I do for you?
1: My girlfriend and I are kind of like breaking up. She's moving out of state. And I think it's partly because I never told her that I loved her. And that's what I kind of wanted to call you guys for, because I know she listens to you guys. And I thought I would say I love you not just to her, but so the whole nation could hear it.
0: What's your girlfriend's name?
1: Laura.
0: And Laura is moving out of state for a job, for school, for what?
1: I think she's just abandoning me. I think
0: just to get away from you.
1: I think that's pretty
0: just
1: much it.
0: Just because you're an emotionally unavailable guy who's never opened up and said, yes, I love you, I need you, I want you in my life. She's saying, fine with you, I don't need you anyway.
1: You hit it pretty much on the head.
0: Wow. How long have we been dating?
1: I've been dating her for about 3 months, pretty seriously, but I've known her for a year.
0: So if I were you, I would be calling her up saying, okay, do you want to meet my parents? Do you want to go out to a really nice dinner?
1: I've tried that. I'm still working on it. I think I can try to convince her. I mean, I got less than a week, though, and then she's pretty much gone. So I better go into overdrive.
0: Yeah, you need to kick it into high gear, Rorik. So would you like to pass along any advice to men who are tongue-tied and who can't say, I love you, I need you, I adore you, I want to wake up next to you, I want to hold you, I want to smell your hair and kiss your face and spend forever just with you and nobody else but you?
1: The advice that I give them is saying the words are not as bad as the consequences, which is her leaving.
0: Big price to pay.
1: Big price to pay.

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1: My name is John Tesh. Thanks for joining us today for Intelligence for Your Life, moving you forward in your life. One piece of intel at a time. You're going to like this. Let's call this the monkey bar report. If you spend your days hunched over your desk and phone like me, it can leave your shoulders curled forward and even a hump at the base of your neck. Yes. To beat this, you should be hanging from a bar. Yes, like the monkey bars on a playground. I do this. I do it at the gym usually, but you can do it on the playground. Physiotherapist Daniel Vednall says this. Starting small, doing 30-second dead hangs from a bar will release the tension in your shoulders and your upper body. It doesn't mean 30 seconds will permanently correct your posture or treat back or shoulder pain, but hanging, it moves your upper body into a position that will leave you feeling looser. It's worth a try.
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0: All right, this is going to sound corny, but I'm also going to prove that it's true. If you want to boost your memory, then think more happy thoughts before you change the channel. Listen, according to a study in the Journal of Neuroscience, people do remember things better when they're in a good mood. The researchers asked study subjects to memorize a bunch of meaningless symbols, but they paired each shape with either a positive image, a sad one, or something neutral. So after a 24-hour break, the study participants were much better at remembering the symbols that were paired with happy images, and brain scans showed why. When people were in a good mood, their brains produced consistent patterns of activity that helped lock in what they learned, whatever it was. Basically, happy feelings make it easier for the brain to form solid memories. I'll say it again. Happy feelings make it easier for the brain to form solid memories. And the opposite is also true, by the way. Negative emotions activate different parts of the brain and actually make people's memories much worse. So, if you're studying for a big test, learning a new skill, or even just trying to remember where you parked your car, you're going to remember everything much better when you're in a good mood.
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2: It's way too risky to sell your house on your own.

All righty, on the relationship front, I want you to go ahead and show some PDA, public displays of affection, of course. And before you say, ew, here's why it's good for you. Couples therapist Dr. Juliana Morris says PDA can be a way to feel closer to your partner, especially for long-term couples, because when couples physically connect in public, they reinforce their commitment in front of the world. It's a way of saying, I choose you out of all the other people in the world, and I don't care who knows it. Plus, many studies show that when couples touch, levels of the stress hormone cortisol drop, while levels of the bonding love hormone oxytocin, they spike. And even the smallest moments count, like rubbing your partner's shoulder, putting your arms around each other while you're waiting in line. Dr. Morris calls these actions, quote, little connectors, and says they allow partners to feel present and cared for. It may not sound like much, but those are exactly the kinds of building blocks necessary for a strong relationship. Go ahead, PDA.

John Tesh. You found a nighttime show that always brings you today's hits, yesterday's favorites, and intelligence for your life. 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

quick piece of intel I guarantee you're going to use very soon. It's an easy way to overcome insomnia if that's your problem right now. Wear one of those over-the-counter acupressure wristbands. They're very easy to find. The kind that helps motion sickness. A study in the journal Neuropsychiatric Disease and Treatment found that insomniacs who wore one of those acupressure wristbands fell asleep much faster, they slept more deeply, and woke up fewer times during the night. What's the reason for this? The same acupressure spot on the inner wrist that prevents motion sickness and nausea also induces deep relaxation at night.

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2: 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This product is not intended to diagnose, treat, cure, or prevent any disease.

0: intelligence for your life.
1: Okay, from our health and wellness files, here we go with a surprising way to reduce back pain. Just devote more time to your hobbies, friends, or anything that makes you happy. This is the recommendation that comes from a new study out of the University of Alberta. And while it may sound way too simplistic, the research makes a whole lot of sense. So here we go. The study found that when people are depressed, they're a whopping 4 times more likely to experience lower back pain. Because when you're feeling blue, you're more likely to hunch your shoulders and slouch throughout the day, right? That puts more pressure on your back muscles and your spine and triggers much more pain. And get this, researchers found that when people choose activities that make them happy, anything from playing a favorite board game to hanging out with friends, they're significantly more likely to stand up straight throughout the day. And better posture generally means less back pain because your back muscles and spine are more aligned. It's why researchers recommend doing anything that helps you avoid feeling blue and slouching. But let's add to this caveat. Ready? Skip any activity that involves hunching over a smartphone, no matter how happy it makes you. In other words, less texting with your friends and more actual talking face-to-face will play a big role in helping you avoid back pain for years to come.
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0: All right, ladies and gentlemen, boys and girls, if you want to get inspired for this next piece that I'm going to bring to you, you need to watch the video Digging in the Dirt from
1: Peter Gabriel.
0: Thank you. Gosh, I forgot his name. It's a great, great video. And he was right when he did this video. The smell of dirt is a mood lifter. Scientists from the University of Bristol saying that the earthy compounds, smell compounds and organic compounds work as antidepressants. And when you're working with the soil, particles get churned up and they're easier to inhale, triggering the release of serotonin.
1: I mean, look, we've covered this a lot. Again, I say this all the time. We are meant to be actively gathering food. We are meant to be with our hands in the dirt. And so, of course, we are designed for that to be beneficial to our overall health. Exposure to bacteria, exposure to different viruses, not the ones that kill us, but it does boost our immune system and our mental clarity. So absolutely, get gardening.
0: Get digging in the dirt.
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0: 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Q99, today's hits, yesterday's favorites. Time to talk about back pain again here on the John Tesh Radio Program, Intelligence for Your Health Here and Now. It's a strange way to deal with your back pain. You just walk backward. Listen to this. A study in the journal Plus One has now found that people who suffered from lower back pain experienced a huge reduction in pain intensity after walking backward on a treadmill for 15 minutes. And not only that, it also improved their overall mobility, I bet. It's because walking backward engages muscles in the back and abdomen in ways that improve posture and stabilize the spine. You have to be careful with this. Hold on while you're doing it.
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0: And coming up, Gen Z may be into grandma hobbies, but actual grandmas are now into gaming. In a moment, I'll tell you why more older adults are picking up video game controllers and how it might be helping their brains.

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0: Let's talk about video games for a moment. Did you know that right now nearly one-third of all video gamers are age 50 or older? Yes, one-third. According to the Entertainment Software Association, that's about 60 million people in North America. And half of folks in their 60s and 70s play games every week on phones, consoles, or computers. Even people in their 80s are joining in. The study looked at older video game streamers with thousands of followers online, real grandparents playing games like Call of Duty and Metal Storm. They said they were gaming to relax, to stay mentally sharp, and just to have fun. And studies show that video games can help preserve cognitive function in older adults. Multiplayer games also give seniors a social boost by connecting them to an online community. It's a way to combat the isolation many seniors feel. Some in the study even learned Gen Z slang from the people they met online. And the stereotype of gamers being mostly male, not true anymore. 52% of women over 50 play video games compared to 46% of us men.

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1: 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I'm going to tell you how Rubin recommends tapping into our senses to produce massive happiness.

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Welcome back to Intelligence for Your Life. And whether you want to boost your focus, lower your stress, or just be happier in general, experts say it helps to engage your senses. Now, this comes from Gretchen Rubin, our friend and author of the new book, Life in Five Senses. Here are some of the ways she recommends we use our senses to make our life better. And this stuff really works. First, she says, take a taste tour. I'm going to do this. You visit as many restaurants, delis, food trucks, and bakeries as you can in a month, because some of our most powerful memories are taste memories and can be triggered by eating or even just smelling certain foods. And if you're traveling, Ruben says, a taste tour can help you form deeper memories of a destination. And then, during your daily 3 p.m. slump, don't reach for caffeine. Instead, listen to music or breathe in the scent of a new perfume. Both, she says, will wake up your brain. If you want to go further, it's a fascinating book. Check out the book Life in Five Senses by Gretchen Rubin.

All right, folks, health experts say if you're taking supplements, it's important to time them right. So, for example, take any B or D vitamins in the morning. They're energizing, so they'll help you kickstart the day and won't interfere with your sleep at night. If you take magnesium, take it before bed. Magnesium relaxes muscles and calms the central nervous system. And probiotics and omega-3 fatty acids, they can be taken any time of day. Just make sure you take them with food so they don't upset your stomach and so the nutrients will be better absorbed.

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1: So you know the struggle, getting your kid to go to bed at a reasonable hour without all the complaining and stalling tactics like, can I have a glass of water? So here are the tips for hacking bedtime. Yay. Make it a whole family thing, say our experts. This advice comes from psychologist Dr. Archibald Hart. He says sometimes kids don't want to go to bed because they don't want to miss out on the fun they think the rest of the family is having. This is the little kid version of FOMO, fear of missing out. But if the whole family is getting ready for bed, even if you and your spouse plan to stay up a little later, sneak out, your kids won't feel like they're missing out. So maybe the whole family changes into PJs and brushes their teeth. It works. This also goes along with the next bedtime hack, having rituals. According to research from SUNY Albany, having every bedtime begin and end in a predetermined order with specific activities and rituals lets kids know what to expect, and they'll soon associate story time, brushing teeth, and climbing into bed with sleep. If your kids fall asleep at roughly the same time every night, their bodies get used to it. Their sleep hormones kick in at that time. Here's another bedtime hack. Make sure their room is the right temperature. A temperature between 65 to 70 degrees Fahrenheit is ideal for toddlers and elementary school age kids. That helps them produce melatonin. Love this stuff. I'm using it on my grandkids.
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0: All right, ladies and gentlemen, John Tesh here in the studio with Gib Gerard. And if you're sleeping through your alarm or waking up at all hours, it's time to reset your body clock,
1: yeah.
0: According to neurologist Dr. Anne-Marie Chang. You need to start trying to get more sunlight in the morning. I started doing this. I actually have one of those therapy lights, too, which we'll talk about.
1: Very nice.
0: Sunlight bounces off the backs of our eyes, activating the region of our brain involved in resetting our body clock. Morning sunlight tweaks our internal time clock back to a 24-hour sleep-wake cycle.
1: Yeah, look, so many of us, we disrupt it. And I say this. We give you guys this information. I am not great about this. I'm staring at my phone. I'm staring at a screen. But I will tell you, for your own mental health and for the own sake of your sleep, first of all, sleep, you want to have a smaller waistline, get more sleep.
0: Yep.
1: You want to have a better workout, get more sleep.
0: Yep.
1: You want to have a better career, get more sleep. It's the source for all of this stuff. So that's step one. Step two is you got to get your sleep right by going to bed at the same time every day and waking up at the same time every day. And that's going to happen if you're exposing yourself to the sun in the early morning. And also, I think this is important. It's not part of this study, but it helps my mental health. If I can watch the sun go down, if I'm sitting inside,
0: stuff, yeah.
1: If I'm sitting inside staring at a computer and
0: right,
1: the sun goes
0: right,
1: down,
0: right.
1: I get depressed. But if I actually watch it go down, I'm a much happier person.
0: Yeah, and you've got that different light, different temperature for
1: right.
0: Light.
1: It changes everything for me. So we need to get back to this stuff.
0: Yeah,
1: so
0: yeah.
1: I started taking my morning coffee on my front porch.
0: Yeah. Bottom line, try to get more sunlight first thing in the morning. And if you get up really early like I do, you can use one of those therapy lights.

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0: 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Q99, today's hits, yesterday's favorites. It's Intelligence for Your Life here on the John Tesh Radio Program. Can we talk about big words for a moment? We now know that big words don't make people like us more. In fact, it's just the opposite, and I'm going to prove it. Turns out, people will often try to use big words to sound smarter, of course. But now a recent study shows people can see through this. A Princeton psychologist took a handful of writing samples and used a thesaurus to replace the simple words with needlessly complicated ones. And then he gave all the writing samples, the original simple ones and the complicated ones, to study subjects to evaluate. The result? As the complexity of the language increased, the estimation of the writer's intelligence decreased. Why? Turns out big words make people feel like their own intelligence doesn't measure up. It also hinders communication, as you might imagine.
1: Intelligence for your life.
0: And coming up, did you have a terrible night of sleep? Well, don't panic. A new study says a little exercise can help undo the damage and protect your memory. I'll take you through this in a moment.

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0: Let's talk sleep for a moment, shall we? If you worked a double shift and you're exhausted or you are up all night with the baby but you can't take a nap, the next best thing could be a short workout. Now, researchers at the University of Texas Medical Center, they studied healthy adults who stayed awake for 30 straight hours. They were then told to either do 20 minutes of aerobic exercise or take a 90-minute nap. The results were surprising. Both the exercise and the nap improved memory by roughly 25%. And here's the fascinating part. Brain scans showed they worked in completely different ways. Napping essentially gave the brain a reset. It reduced mental fatigue and restored the brain's ability to absorb new information. Exercise worked differently. It didn't give people more brain power, but it made the brain use what it already had more efficiently. So this doesn't mean a 20-minute workout replaces sleep. The study involved young, healthy adults, not exhausted nurses, truck drivers, or emergency workers. But researchers say the findings could offer practical help for shift workers who simply cannot take a nap. So the takeaway, if you've been awake all night, exercise can absolutely help your memory in the moments. But of course, it's still no substitute for sleep.
2: Intelligence for your life.
0: And coming up, there's one thing we consume that is a one-way ticket to visceral fat. Visceral fat is that fat packed between our internal organs. I'll tell you what it is so you can cut this thing out of your diet, because if you keep consuming it, within 6 years, experts say you'll add as much fat as would fit inside a venti Starbucks coffee straight to your belly. Don't miss this.

0: 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Intelligence for your life.
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0: Can we talk about soda again for a moment? We don't drink soda in our house, and here's another reason to stop drinking it. It encourages dangerous visceral fat to settle around your internal organs. That can trigger body-wide inflammation, which can then damage arteries, affect how your body breaks down sugars and fats, can even damage the liver if you drink too much. Now, this is not according to me, but it's according to much smarter people, researchers with the Framingham Heart Study, which involved more than 10,000 adults over a 60-year period. About a tenth of the volunteers agreed to keep a food diary and to get before and after scans showing exactly how much of their body fat was located inside the abdomen. Over a 6-year period, almost all the volunteers gained weight and visceral fat. But those who drank soda every day, they packed on the most visceral fat, or about as much as would fit inside a venti Starbucks coffee.
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0: grows old.
1: Okay, as promised, here we go with your sleep diet, the foods that'll get you high-fiving the Sandman in no time. This comes from sleep specialist Dr. Christopher Winter, who wrote the book, The Sleep Solution. Here are a few of his solutions. First, he says, eat a little cheddar cheese as a bedtime snack. We're talking four pieces. Dr. Winter says, cheddar cheese has 60% more tryptophan than turkey. You'll remember that tryptophan is an amino acid that helps the body produce melatonin, the sleep hormone. Another sleep-inducing food is walnuts. I love walnuts, and they contain a pile of tryptophan, too. Another food for a good night's sleep is collard greens. They contain high amounts of potassium and magnesium, two minerals that help relax your mind and your muscles. It's the sleep diet from sleep specialist Dr. Christopher Winter, author of the book, The Sleep Solution.

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2: 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This product is not intended to diagnose, treat, cure, or prevent any disease.

0: Okay, good stuff from our Success 101 files. Did you know that the first 12 words you say in a job interview are a, quote, make or break moment, which decides whether you get the job? Follow me here. Researchers now know the interviewer is judging you based on the quality of your small talk. This comes from the Spear Employment Training Program in London. It found that the first words a job candidate uses are the key to whether they're viewed positively or negatively. They found that candidates who are relaxed and able to answer simple questions like, how are you, in a calm, enthusiastic way, are more likely to be perceived as a good fit for the company. So important. The experts say that's why it's good to practice and do mock interviews with your friends or family members. Because this data reveals it's the little things like how you greet people, what you say when walking down the hall, that make a big difference. It's about creatively filling the gaps, not having those uncomfortable silences, being gracious, and putting people at ease. It's a fact. Small talk may be what gets you the big job.
1: Intelligence for your life with John Tesh.

0: I think it was probably Netflix or Apple TV or all that stuff that have invented binge watching, right, Gib?
1: I mean, yeah, it wasn't a thing before. It was just, there were summer reruns. That was all you had.
0: That's right. Well, yeah, you're right.
1: If you haven't seen it, it's new to you.
0: Saved by the Bell.
1: Yeah,
0: the marathon. Yeah, but so why do we sometimes binge watch shows that we don't love? Well, we may have fallen victim to something Gib and I have talked about before. It's called sunk cost fallacy,
1: yes,
0: which Gib is going to tell you about now.
1: Well, first of all, the sunk cost fallacy is the explanation for my entire crypto portfolio right now. But basically, it means once you've invested a little bit in something, you feel like, well, I've already invested in it, I might as well go a little bit further. So that can be money into a bad stock, and it could also be time invested into a bad television show because you're like, well, I'm 4 episodes in.
0: Or a relationship, like, right?
1: It works in relationships too. You believe that because you have invested time and money and effort into something, therefore, it is more worthy of your continued time, money, and effort, which is not necessarily, that's the fallacy. It is not always true. If you don't like a show, you can give up on it. Unless you have that one friend whose opinion you really like, who goes, no, trust me, man, after 5 episodes, it gets really good.
0: That sounds like your sister.
1: It sounds like me, too.
2: 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Intelligence for your life.
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0: 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Q99, today's hits, yesterday's favorites. It's Intelligence for Your Life, the John Tesh Radio Program. And have you heard? Book clubs are having a moment, and they're looking a lot less like the book clubs you and I remember. On the live event marketplace Eventbrite, reading clubs jumped 33% during the first half of this year. And the big trend is hyper-niche book clubs, meaning groups built around very specific interests, like ones for people who enjoy romantasy books, which is a combination of fantasy and romance. We've talked about it before. People will show up wearing corsets, costumes, and fairy ears. There are clubs for people who like horror books, like by author Stephen King or Dean Koontz. There are silent book clubs where people read quietly together, and often they're not even reading the same book. Some independent bookstores are combining books with other hobbies, like crafting, while they discuss what they're reading. But the bigger story may not be about books at all. People are just really interested in offline hobbies and face-to-face connection. Book clubs give them both.
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0: All right, espresso lovers, and I count myself among you. I have good news for us. Your shot or latte, even your chocolate-covered espresso beans, could potentially help prevent the development of Alzheimer's disease. Now, this is the latest research from the University of Verona in Italy. It was published in the Journal of Agricultural and Food Chemistry. So we already knew that coffee consumption had a protective effect on two of the most common neurodegenerative diseases, Parkinson's and Alzheimer's. So the researchers experimented with the compounds in espresso, which is more potent than brewed coffee, to see if any of them could have an impact on the development of Alzheimer's. What they found was espresso lessens the accumulation and consolidation of tau proteins, which are linked to Alzheimer's disease. Tau proteins, T-A-U, are actually beneficial to brain health until they clump together. At that point, those tau tangles are a significant cause of dementia because the clumps inhibit cognitive and memory skills. And the higher concentration of caffeine and flavanols in espresso prevented tau proteins from tangling and clumping together. The scientists say whether espresso is consumed alone or in an Americano or mixed into a latte, it can have a protective and preventative effect.
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Oh, look at this. We now know getting a good night's sleep can make or break your weight loss goals. This is according to neuroscientist Dr. Matthew Walker from UC Berkeley, and here's why. First, a good night's sleep will reduce cravings for unhealthy food. It takes willpower to order a salad instead of pizza, and research shows a lack of sleep undercuts our willpower every time. In Dr. Walker's research, people who got 8 hours of sleep tended to prefer healthy foods, but when those same people pulled an all-nighter, their brains lit up like crazy in the presence of junk food, because when we're sleep-deprived, we have less energy. So our brain does this. Our brain compels us to eat the highest calorie foods available to try and get our energy back. Also, good sleep helps us burn more calories when we're awake. According to the Annals of Internal Medicine, being sleep deprived disrupts our metabolism, which means our body ends up storing more calories as fat instead of burning them for energy.

0: John Tesh with you, and from our dating and relationship files, I hold in my hand the secret to a happy relationship. Ready? It's one word. Affection. Specifically, time spent cuddling up together in your own private world, whispering secrets and words of endearment back and forth. This is according to researchers from the University of Toronto. The reason? Because regularly having private, intimate moments make you feel like a team, and that you have a knowledge and understanding of each other that you share with nobody else. This will increase your bond. This will increase your relationship satisfaction and your overall life satisfaction.
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1: Hey, parents and grandparents, we need to talk quickly about social media posts that could put your child in danger. According to the U.S. Department of Justice, the information you post on social media can easily be used by anybody to locate your child and successfully lure them away. In fact, cybersecurity expert Kathy Pedres recommends eliminating any identifiable information from photos of your kids posted online. That includes house numbers, license plates, names on backpacks or lunchboxes, and pictures of your child's school uniform or sports jersey, which reveal where they spend most of their days. And the Prince George County Police Department in Maryland, they second that. They say burglars and stalkers have collected information about their victims from photos on social media that include a visible street sign or the reflection of a landmark in someone's sunglasses.
2: 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Facebook.com/John Tesh.

0: All right, some of this is bad news for me. It might be great news for you. Let's just go through it. John Tesh with Gib Gerard and the latest foods proven to boost your immune system, liver and mushrooms.
1: Oh, there you go.
0: They are both rich in sources of vitamin D. Why do you think that I just cannot stand liver? Because my mom made me eat it?
1: I think it's because it's associated with being a certain time in your life. It also has a very distinct, very... we'll call it gamey or metallic flavor because it is the body's filter. You're eating the filter. So go outside, look at your air conditioning filter, your pool filter, take a look at that and say, that's what I'm eating from the duck or the cow.
0: Oh.
1: You know, that's what you're eating. So again, very rich in certain vitamins because again, it is the filter. You know, if you're like, people are like you, they should just take a vitamin D supplement.
0: That's it.
1: And also mushrooms are great. And you can make mushrooms taste like almost anything.
0: You handed me mushroom coffee today.
1: I did. And doesn't my brain feels electric because of it.
0: What is that? Neurotrophic brain derived?
1: Neurotrophic
0: brain derived neurotrophicisms.
1: It's just mushrooms. It's just powdered mushrooms. I don't know about that.
0: Latest foods to boost your immune system again, liver and mushrooms.

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0: You, Roanoke, Lynchburg, and the New River Valley. Q99, today's hits, yesterday's favorites. It's a John Tesh Radio Show, and here now, let's talk about intermittent fasting. It's been a while. If you want to try this intermittent fasting, and you wonder how long your eating window should be, researchers have some advice, and I like this advice. The University of Illinois compared two daily fasting diets, okay? A four-hour time-restricted feeding diet and a six-hour time-restricted feeding diet. Participants in the four-hour eating window only ate between the hours of 1 and 5 p.m. Participants in the six-hour eating window ate between 1 and 7 p.m. The researchers found there also was no significant difference in weight loss or disease risk factors between the four-hour and six-hour diet groups. So give yourself more time to eat, 6 hours, and you'll be just fine.
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0: 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Spend 5 minutes doing this, and you'll increase your positivity, creativity, and productivity. This is also a good trick for parents. That writing exercise is up next.

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0: All right, my friends, here we go with some intel on how to increase your motivation and productivity no matter what you're doing. Every day, I want you to commit to writing down your small wins, even one small win. According to Harvard Business School, writing down what you've accomplished will boost your confidence, increase motivation, and boost productivity. And every win counts. Even recording a small thing you're grateful for from the day counts as a win. And studies show writing down something positive, especially writing it down by hand, will help you remember it. And you can write it in a journal, on your phone, or even in a text conversation with a friend. It all works. The study also found that the more frequently people experienced this sense of progress by writing down a win, the more likely they were to be creatively productive in the long run. Now, if you're a manager or even a parent, try this exercise and have your team or your kids write down one win at the end of every day and look at it the next morning. The study says positivity, creativity, and productivity will rise when you write down your small wins.
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0: 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You're going to like this answer.

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0: All right, parents, grandparents, here's a great tip on how to help your kids become successful, thriving adults. Just keep nagging them. Researchers at the UK's University of Essex, they made the recommendation after following over 15,000 teens until the age of 20. They found teenagers who were nagged by a parent, usually a mother, were more likely to graduate from school and get better paying jobs. They were also less likely to exhibit risky behavior like underage drinking and taking drugs compared to kids with super laid back parents who set few rules and rarely enforce them. And it wasn't because of the nagging itself. It was more to do with parents having consistent expectations and repeatedly stating those expectations and nagging if necessary. In fact, even when teens appear not to be listening, lead researcher Erica Ramirez says, they're still hearing your words. It's getting in there. And that subtly alters their behavior. So much so, teens often make decisions they think are their own idea, but often line up with parental expectations. Bottom line, it's easy. You want your kids to become successful adults? Go crazy with the nagging.
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Experts say you and I can get better sleep by just being more crafty. This is according to Harvard University research. They found that when your mind is going a million miles an hour at night, when you should be winding down, doing something craft-related for just 15 to 20 minutes will help. Anything that keeps your hands busy and requires focus, like knitting or painting or scrapbooking, even putting together a jigsaw puzzle for a few minutes. It activates the pineal gland in the brain, which produces melatonin at night to help you sleep. And the Harvard researchers found that 20 minutes of working on a craft project at night can help you wind down enough so you drift off to sleep within just 5 minutes.

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0: intelligence for your life.
1: Question for you. When's the last time you gave a stranger your social security number? I'm guessing that's never happened because you know you got to keep that information private, right? Well, these days, a growing number of security experts say we should take the same approach with our cell phone number, meaning we need to stop freely giving it out every time we sign up for a store loyalty cards, fill out a random form, or meet somebody cute. The reason, according to Ed Stroh, is a former cybercrime expert for the FBI, is that phone numbers are increasingly becoming a key part of our identity. And in many cases, they're even more valuable to thieves than our social security number. More than half of us use just one phone these days, and our phone number is linked to everything from library cards to bank accounts to our social media profiles. And unlike social security numbers, which are regulated, businesses are not required to keep our phone number private, meaning that 10-digit number could help thieves unlock enough information about us to easily commit fraud. This is why Stroh says we need to think twice about sharing our cell phone number with anybody. A better plan? Stroh recommends using an email address as contact information because free email addresses are significantly easier to set up and change compared to phone numbers. Or create temporary phone numbers using apps like Sideline. That way you can keep your personal number private while adding a second line in the same phone for business calls.
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0: You know, Gib, it's the weirdest thing. My dad was a fine arts painter. My sister was so good at art, she got a job as a calligrapher, and she created greeting cards, Mary Ellen. And I can't even draw a stick. I always find a way to like, go outside and walk around the house when you guys are playing Pictionary. But now I'm in business because these paint-by-numbers kits, they are still being produced like crazy.
1: Oh, yeah.
0: According to Margaret Carlock Russo, the president of the American Art Therapy Association, she says simply engaging in anything creative, even when it's just following directions, will help manage your anxiety if you're anxious. Part of the appeal is you don't have to start from scratch. And I've seen your daughter paint by, I mean, she can paint freehand.
1: She can paint freehand, but paint by numbers is, again, it's a, to your point, it's a great way.
0: Adult coloring books are huge.
1: Right. You're creating the art, and you're bringing brush to paper or pen to paper, but you don't have to actually do the shape. You don't have to figure all of that part out. It's done for you. What the shapes are going to be. This is very similar to what Lego is to sculpture. And by the way, when I'm sitting there doing Legos, I build a lot of my kids' Legos. I even get myself some Legos here and there. But when you're building the Legos, as you're doing it, you get into a state of flow very easily. So yes, it's the same basic concept, paint by numbers. I absolutely love it, and I understand why they are so popular. And do yourself a favor. You know, you just put on some music, do a little paint by numbers, listen to our show, and just zone out.
0: There you go. All you have to do is just put the words paint by numbers into Amazon. You'll find all kinds of books.

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11: 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When Bon Jovi goes on stage,

0: anywhere in the world, the battery that powers their wireless microphones is always a Duracell. 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
0: Dick and Dave checking in on Q99. Today's hits, yesterday's favorites. 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
1: All right, beautiful stretch of weather here going on. We got highs today in the 60s, tomorrow highs in the 70s. A little chilly in the mornings, though. We got 48 right now, Q99.
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0: today's hits, yesterday's favorites on Q99, WSLQ. Bruno Klinchberg and the New River Valley. It is 6 o'clock. I'm Dick Daniels.
1: Good morning, David Page, and I've got news for you. Tensions rising at Lynchburg City Hall as council members demand access to financial records for the city's amphitheater, which reportedly owes $106,000. The council members cite a 1959 city code granting them oversight. Developers behind the $3 billion data center in Appomattox County plan to break ground by year's end, even as neighboring localities move to restrict technology development. Amherst and Campbell counties now require special permits for new projects. Former American Idol contestant Caleb Flynn will spend the rest of his life in prison for murdering his wife, Ashley. Prosecutors say the pastor shot her in their home in Ohio while having an affair with a church intern, Flynn maintaining he did not kill his wife. Disgraced televangelist Jim Baker, who built a vast Christian broadcasting empire with his wife, Tammy Faye, before it collapsed in financial and

0: tax scandals, has died. No cause of death given. He was 86. Former White House Press Secretary Caroline Leavitt is joining Fox News beginning November 1st. Major League Baseball playoffs, Tampa leads their series against the Yankees 2-0. Best of five series. They beat the Yankees last night 5-2 in the American League other division series. White Sox lead the Indians 2-0. They beat the Indians or the Guardians yesterday 4-3. And finally, off we go to Kansas. Lee Wood, Kansas. And our final story here, police officer, you know, cruising the neighborhood on patrol. And he followed his instincts, turning a routine patrol into a life-saving rescue. He was driving down the road and saw an unleashed dog. The dog's wearing the leash, but nobody's walking the dog. Down the middle of the street, and the pup stopped in the middle of the street and would not let the cop go past him. So the cop got out of the car, and he followed the dog and discovered an open garage about a half block away and found a homeowner on the floor where they had been trapped for over 3 hours.
1: Wow.
0: Thanks to the hero dog, help arrived swiftly, and the owner is now recovering. Good doggy. And you can see the video on the Q99 Facebook page, and the dog is literally in the middle of the street like, no, follow me right here, right now. So the cop gets out, following those instincts, follows the dog, and they find the guy on the floor trapped. So
1: dogs,
0: congratulations. That's amazing.
1: Amazing.
0: That's a wonderful, wonderful story.
1: Oh, wow. I love them all.
0: Wow. Q99 weather. High temperatures later today. We'll get those up into the mid-60s. Lots of sunshine. Beautiful day. Beautiful fall day ahead. Overnight lows tonight back down around 50 degrees. Then tomorrow, mid-70s with sunshine. The forecast high, but the weather week looks really, really nice. Currently 48 in Roanoke. 48 Lynchburg. 44 in the New River Valley. Breaking news, weather, and traffic when it happens on Q99.
1: 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Please let us know if you see something on your drive. It is 6:03 Tuesday morning with Dick and Dave on Q99, today's hits, yesterday's favorites.

0: Morning, Q99. Today's hits, yesterday's favorites. Your morning buddies here, Dick and Dave. Yeah. It is chilly this morning.
1: It is.
0: A little chilly.
1: It is chilly. 40s this morning, 48. Highs up in the mid-60s today. A lot of sunshine, so it'll warm up a bit.
0: I wish I had a shawl that I could wrap
1: really?
0: Around me here in the studio.
1: I can't remember the last time I wore a shawl. My mother used to wear shawls a lot. It was kind of a thing.
0: Uh-huh.
1: I get it.
0: That's right. Important information here for you kids. There's only 1 week left for you to go and take advantage of the David Page birthday specials at all the stores.
1: I haven't seen those. Really? Is that happening?
0: You didn't get a flyer?
1: I didn't get the
0: You didn't hear the birthday. Radio commercials on Q99 for all of the David Page pre-birthday sales?
1: I missed that. I missed it.
0: October 13th. 1 week from today. One week from Dave's birthday.
1: Yes. Oh, my.
0: Yay.
1: What a moment in history.

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4: 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Doesn't matter.
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0: Q99, Dick and Dave's three things you need to know. Number one.
1: All right, so they run a few of these throughout the year, but today, day one of the two-day October Prime Day. With the folks at Amazon, kicked off this morning. Major price drops across big-ticket tech categories, including Apple and Bose and smart TVs from Samsung and LG. Got to have a Prime membership for those deals, but rival retailers, including Target, Walmart, and Best Buy, also launching competitive fall sales.
0: Number two.
2: Going to be a mess heading into Roanoke on 460 this morning. If your morning commute takes you through Northeast Roanoke, plan for extra time. Westbound Orange Avenue remains shut down at Gusnick's Boulevard after a water main break yesterday. Repairs and paving work are expected to keep the westbound lanes closed through this evening. The traffic is detoured via Eastern Avenue to 13th Street.
0: Number three.
1: And National Taco Day. Whoa. Today aligns perfectly with Taco Tuesday.
2: Yes.
1: So there you go. They got folks that are doing special deals, including Taco Bell and Moe's. So grab some friends, hit up your favorite taco stand, or fire up the skillet at home and enjoy National Taco Day today.
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4: Hi, temperatures later today, mid-60s, plenty of sunshine, 70s for Wednesday with sunshine, 48 currently at Q99.
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1: All right, coming up, it's unbelievable that police in Charlotte had to release a statement on this.
0: Oh, boy.
1: But they had

0: Q99. It's Dick and Dave. Today's hits, yesterday's favorites. Q99.
1: All right, off we go to Charlotte. And police in Charlotte just, you know, I had one of those where you have to be rubbing your eyes and going, wait, am I really seeing this? I posted the pictures and the story on the Q99 Facebook page. Charlotte police posted on social media. This was certainly a first when they stopped two gentlemen traveling down Tryon Street on a couch.
2: What?
1: An actual couch. And a photo from the scene shows the couch is balanced across two scooters. So they put the couch on the two scooters, and each guy was driving their scooter, and it would drive the couch down the street. They posted, while we appreciate the creativity, we do have to remind everyone, please think about safety first. Ask yourself, should this be on the road with actual cars? The answer is no.

0: Then rethink your ride. As a rule, it's best to leave the furniture displays to IKEA. And they posted that. It didn't say whether they ticketed these two or what. I hope they did. It didn't say anything about that part of it. So I'm assuming that that happened, but again, not posted.
1: They were literally driving a couch.
0: So they're sitting on the couch. The couch is on the two scooter on the main, and they're sitting and they're driving with the handles of the scooter down the road. I mean, you're just like, you can't make this up.
2: You can't make
0: it
2: up.
0: Police, you wake up every day and you don't know what in the world you're going to see out there. Wow.
2: Q99.

0: Q99. Starting your day with a smile and a fresh cup of comedy.
1: Well, Dave let us know earlier this morning that today is Taco Day. So let's go to the Mexican restaurant this morning.
2: I can read, though. I went to college, paid for it myself. I'm proud of that. I worked my way through college as a waiter at a Mexican restaurant. That was a tough job. We get these people in there that would know nothing about Mexican food, and they would always ask us the same stupid questions every time. Hey, what's in a chimichanga? You know, and you have to play along. So what those tips? Let's see, a chimichanga. That's a tortilla, shredded beef, cheese, lettuce, and tomato. Oh, what's a taco? Okay, a taco is a tortilla, shredded beef, cheese, lettuce, and tomato. This is my favorite. Hey, what are nachos?
3: Yeah.
2: Okay, nachos are guacamole, tortillas, shredded beef, cheese, lettuce, and tomato.
3: Right.
2: Actually, I had this lady ask me this once. This is true. Hey, could I get some Guatemala on my chimichanga?
3: Let's do it.
2: I'm sorry, man. We're all out of Guatemala.
1: Q99, happy Taco Day.
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2: BJ's Wholesale Club is turning 42. I was out at the Roanoke location at Crossroads recently. They have balloons that say 42% off all over the store because to celebrate turning 42, BJ's is offering 42% off family essentials like ground beef, chicken drumsticks, Kraft mac and cheese, M&M's jars, sliced Land O'Lakes deli cheese, sliced oven-baked deli ham, and all potatoes 42% off at BJ's through October 31st.

0: Feel Good on the 50s on Q99, my favorite part of the morning.
1: Mountain bikers to the rescue. We have a group of mountain bikers that were out riding around in Bear Brook State Park in Deerfield, New Hampshire, when they came upon a horse in a precarious situation. This horse had become stuck deep in mud. The only thing visible was the horse's top of its back and its head sticking up out of the mud. They sprang into action, called 911, and kept the horse's head above the muck while they worked to pull him free. Finally, we get help coming in, fire departments, animal welfare, including...

0: The New Hampshire Society for the Prevention of Cruelty to Animals joined the rescue effort. They had to use specialized equipment to help free this horse, but the experts say that if it weren't for these mountain bikers who stopped and kept that horse's head above the monk, it might not have made it. And you can see some video and pictures of the rescue.
1: That couldn't have been easy.
0: On the Q99 Facebook page.
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1: High temperatures later today. We'll get those up into the 60s. Currently, it's 47 at Q99.
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0: Today's hits, yesterday's favorites. You are listening to Q99, and we are WSLQ. Roanoke, Lynchburg, and the New River Valley. It is 7 o'clock. I'm Dick Daniels.
1: Good morning. I'm David Page, and I've got news for you. Herbal tea maker Traditional Medicinals has started production of a new $47 million plant in Franklin County's Summit View Business Park, marking the company's first East Coast manufacturing center. Former American Idol contestant Caleb Flynn will spend the rest of his life in prison, murdering his wife, Ashley. Prosecutors say the pastor shot her in their Ohio home while he was having an affair with a church intern. Flynn has maintained he did not kill his wife. President Trump has approved death by firing squad for an Army major following his conviction for the 2009 mass shooting at Fort Hood, Texas, that killed 13 and wounded over 30. School bus carrying 39 people overturned in Florida yesterday after an oncoming car crossed the center line. Authorities say two people killed, including a 10th grade girl. Disgraced televangelist Jim Baker built that Christian broadcasting empire before its collapse back in the day. Financial and sex scandals, passed away. Cause of death not immediately given. He was 86. Amazon investing over $1 billion over the next 5 years into communities hosting its data centers to support education, job training, and environmental projects. And finally, follow up to a story we did last week. So we had somebody that went to a Michigan estate sale and bought a painting at the estate sale for $30. They looked at the painting and thought to themselves, gosh, this looks like quite a piece of art here. It's called Alderman's Merriman's Shells, and it features seashells.

0: on the painting. It was painted in 1951 by an artist named Gertrude Abercrombie. So they went to an art house and said, hey, is this worth anything? Oh, yeah. This is going to be worth something. They guesstimated $150,000 to $250,000 at auction for a painting that was bought for $30.
1: Whoa.
0: At an estate sale. That painting went under the hammer and fetched $1.35 million.
1: Get out!
0: That's 10 times what it was estimated to go for.
1: Wow.
0: $30 at an estate sale. And it sold for $1.35 million.
1: I got to start going to estate sales.
0: Estate sales. We got to start buying art at yard sales and saying, wait a minute, is this worth something? Wow. Good 99 weather. All right. Beautiful day today, right? 60s today, sunshine. Overnight lows tonight, down around 50 degrees. Sunshine tomorrow, back up into the mid-70s for highs on Wednesday. Currently 47 in Roanoke, 47 Lynchburg, 43 in the New River Valley. Breaking news, weather, traffic, anytime it happens on Q99.
1: All right, Q99 traffic. A reminder that there is a detour set up on Orange Avenue headed towards Roanoke at Gusnick's Boulevard this morning. A water main break has the road shut down there. It's been that way since yesterday evening and is expected to be that way until this evening. And traffic is being detoured at Gusnick's through that neighborhood there and then back on to Orange Avenue. Gonna be a backup. I would take a different route if you can. 704, Dick and Dave on Q99. Today's hits, yesterday's favorites. If you see something on the roads, let us know. We'll keep everybody up to date.

0: This is Q99, a question for ladies. What woman listening right now has received the most marriage proposals?
1: Wow.
0: Have you been proposed to a number of times?
1: Yeah, wow.
0: Multiple? If you've been proposed to a lot, we want to hear from you. And I encountered a number yesterday that I think is interesting.
1: Okay. Right. I would rather hear from the marriage proposals the most you've been that you've turned down. Because there's been people married 5-6 times. Okay, you've obviously accepted a lot. I would like to hear from those who turned down more than one.
0: Okay.
1: 2 or 3 would be interesting.
0: Let's talk proposals for a little bit this morning. And if you have a story you'd like to share, 389-0099, or you can text us 81944. Vanna White. How many marriage proposals has Vanna White received? Either in person or in writing.
1: Okay. Oh, it's probably in the hundreds. I mean, probably people write, I love you. I want to marry you. They don't know her.
0: Vanna White has received 3,500 marriage proposals.
1: Oh, my God. Okay. Okay. I was thinking more of the serious kind, but okay.
0: Oh, I'm sure plenty of those were serious.
1: Yeah.
0: But not to her.
1: But not to her, right, where she had to, like, think about it. You know, no, she didn't think about any of those. Wow.
0: But according to Vanna White, she has received roughly.
1: Roughly. Oh, my God.
0: 3,500 proposals. Got a story. Call us up. Text us. And this gives me the opportunity to play a little bonus cup of comedy.
1: Good.
0: This morning from Nick Swardson.
2: But I think the best job, like, in the history of the United States, I think Vanna White got the best job ever. Is that not the best job? If I were a woman, I would want that job so bad. Like, that's her job. Like, what a country. That's all she just turns letters. I turn letters, but only when they go out.
1: Right.
2: Okay, so I'm not so bad. But, like, what was the interview like to get that job? What was that process? That must have been really tough. They're like, all right, let's start. Let's start the interview here. Vanna White?
1: Yeah.
2: Is that right? Okay. All right, let's start. All right, are you familiar with the alphabet? You are. Okay.
1: Hey.
2: If something were glowing, could you tell?
1: Right.
2: You could. Wow, that wraps it up. Wow, welcome aboard. That's very impressive.
0: Welcome aboard. Q99.
3: The legendary Broadway show is back. The Wiz. The Chicago Sun-Times raves. It's an eye-popping, high-intensity revival. The music, the voices, the legend returns. Entertainment Weekly says, run, don't ease on down to this spectacular revival. The Wiz.
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0: Q99, today's hits, yesterday's favorites, talking about proposals this morning after learning Vanna White claims she has received 3,500 wedding proposals, most of them in the mail.
1: That is so funny.
0: Barbara said, I've only been proposed to once, and we're still married. When he was proposing, I didn't understand that he was going to pop the question. So halfway through a long romantic speech, I interrupted him and asked him if he could scratch my back. He did, then continued and got down on one knee.
1: Oh,
0: I felt so bad that I interrupted
1: him. I thought she was like, and I interrupted and said, will you get to the point? But no. Okay, that's fun.
0: Mary said, my fiance planned to propose to me on our anniversary at my favorite fancy restaurant, but we had a snowstorm and ended up getting engaged at home over Domino's pizza. And Autumn says, my husband was so nervous when he proposed to me, he accidentally said, will you be my husband?
1: The nerves getting the best of them there.
0: Thanks, Autumn.
1: That's funny.
2: It's an Autumn favorite in Virginia's Blue Ridge. 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
1: Hi, temperatures later today. We'll get those up into the 60s. Lots of sunshine today. Sunshine tomorrow, high 70s. Right now it's 46 at Q99.
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0: public service announcement.
1: Oh, here we go. What is it?
0: Please eat your cereal before your commute to work.
1: Oh, no. Oh, come on now. Oh, no.
0: No Way News on Q99. No. Police in the United Kingdom showed up at the scene of a fender bender. A guy had rear-ended the driver in front of him, and cops not only gave him a ticket for reckless driving, but also distracted driving, because the cops said the man was not only using a laptop while driving, but also had an active bowl of cereal and milk.
2: No way.
0: What in the world?
1: Wow. You tack on a few extra dollars or whatever for doing that. That's just, come on now, a bowl of cereal?
0: Unbelievable.
1: That's not great.
0: Q99.

0: moment.
1: Oh, today! Did you hear Dave say this earlier this morning on Q99? Today is Taco Day.
2: We love tacos.
3: Tacos? Who wants tacos? Yes. I'm buying.
2: Oh, perfect.
1: All right, let's take a taco questionnaire, Dave. How do you like your tacos? Soft or hard shell?
2: See, that's a mood. That's a mood. That's a, time to have tacos. I might feel like hard shells. I might feel like soft shells. Probably preferred hard shells. If you pinned me down and said, what's your favorite taco? Hard shell for me.
1: I usually go
2: both ways.
1: Soft shell for tacos, but I like to have the tortilla chips if I'm making a taco salad.
2: Salad.
1: Mm-hmm.
2: Okay. Yeah. Boy.
1: Beef.
2: Look at this. I'm
1: beef, chicken, or shrimp in your taco?
2: Beef would be number one.
1: Oh, that.
2: Chicken number two, shrimp number three.
1: Ground seasoned beef.
2: Oh, come on now. Good googly moogly. Throw some refried beans on that mug.
1: Oh,
2: come on
1: now.
2: I'll be three knuckles deep on
1: delicious.
2: That.
1: Delicious. Guacamole?
2: Not enough. You're not putting enough guacamole chipotle on my meal.
1: Salsa?
2: C.
1: Yes. Sour cream?
2: C.
1: Oh, yeah.
2: Yes. All that loaded.
1: Cilantro?
2: Sure.
1: Yeah.
2: Let's go. I'm all in on all of this.
1: Happy Taco Day, everybody.
2: No, I'm starving now. This is not right now. It's 7:40 in the morning.
1: We got a text from Jeff in Withville. Hi, Jeff.
2: Good morning, Jeff.
1: Thanks for listening to Q99. He says, in honor of Taco Day, can you play Putting on the Ritz? And I had to think about it for a second.
2: Okay, I don't get the connection.
1: I'm like, Ritz crackers? Taco Day? And then I remembered... The artist that performs this song is Taco.
2: Oh, I didn't even know that.
1: Jeff is bringing this full circle.
2: Jeff, you should have your own show.

0: All right, for Taco Day, there's Taco putting on the Ritz.
1: It is. I like it.
0: It's fun. On Q99, what year was that song created?
2: Oh, wow. 84.
0: 1929.
2: Oh, really? Taco was around in 1929?
0: It's an Irving Berlin song from 1929 that guy Taco released as a remake in 1982.
2: Okay. I was a little past that.
0: And
2: okay.
0: Reached what on the chart? The Billboard Hot 100.
2: Wow. Okay, it's like a Casey Kasem trivia quiz here. Seventh.
0: Number four.
2: Four, okay. With a bullet.
0: Yep. And now, on with the countdown. Q99. Good morning.

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1: You ever heard of a lemonade stand?
2: Sure.
1: You can stop by the lemonade stand and get lemonade.
2: Right.
1: Have you ever heard of a grandma stand?
2: Stop by and purchase a grandma? No, what did it explain?
1: This popped up in Brooklyn, I believe is where it started, and they're doing it all over the country. Grandma stands. A New York City reporter named Mike Matthews remembered how much he used to love to talk to his grandmother. He said, I would sit on the front porch with my grandma, and we would have the best conversations, and she would offer the best advice. So he had this idea to recruit some real-life grandmothers who would go and man grandma stands. So picture like a lemonade stand.
2: Okay, right.
1: Only it's like a desk, and then above it is a sign that says grandma stand. And everybody is invited to sit down and have a free chat with a grandma. You can talk about anything and get the best advice.
2: That's cute.
1: And apparently the younger people that stop by are loving it, and it's very fulfilling for the grandmas.
2: The grandmas, right. They feel a little purpose.
1: Yes.
2: They feel a little something there. So listen to my advice.
1: Maybe we should do that around here.
2: That's terrific.
1: Start a grandma stand. Feel Good on the 50s on Q99.
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1: Beautiful fall day today with sunshine and highs in the mid-60s. Lows tonight, upper 40s to around 50 degrees. And tomorrow, mid-70s with sunshine for Wednesday. 46 currently at Q99.
0: Let's get to the Brain Buster right after Brittany.

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2: All right, Brain Buster question today. Nearly half of women say they will refuse to buy a generic or store brand version of this product. 540-389-0099 is the number. 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

0: Q99 Brain Buster today. Already have a winner. The correct answer is coming up on WSLQ. Roanoke, Lynchburg, and the New River Valley. It is 8 o'clock. I'm Dick Daniels.
1: Good morning. I'm David Page. Got news for you. Tensions rising Lynchburg City Hall as council members demand access to financial records for the city's amphitheater, which reportedly owes $106,000. Council members cite a 1959 city code granting them oversight. Developers behind a $3 billion data center in Appomattox County plan to break ground at year's end, even as neighboring localities move to restrict technology development in Amherst and Campbell counties. They now require special permits for new projects. President Trump approving death by firing squad for an Army major following his conviction in the 2009 mass shooting at Fort Hood, Texas, that killed 13 and wounded over 30. Herbal tea maker Traditional Medicinals has started production at a new $47 million plant in Franklin County's Summit View Business Park, marking the company's first East Coast manufacturing center. The Grade 8 calling it a career. Washington Capitals all-timer Alexander Ovechkin has announced that this season is going to be his last. 41 years old, hopes to lead Washington to the playoffs one final time before retiring after 22 seasons. And finally, off we go to yesterday and our final story here, but a very special day for two men on this planet. The world's oldest and second oldest men exchange greetings for their respective 114th and 113th birthdays yesterday.
2: Really?
1: Yes. A Brazilian named Joe Neto turned 114 yesterday, and Ken Weeks of Australia turned 113 years old yesterday, exchanging birthday greetings. They were born exactly 1 year apart, are currently the oldest and second oldest men in the world. Neto has been the oldest living man since November of 2024 when he turned 112 years old. In case you're wondering, the world's oldest person, a woman, Ethel Catterham, turns 117 later this year.
2: That's
1: oldest
2: amazing.
1: Person. That's, how about that? The oldest
2: how
1: man
2: cool.
1: Second. Born on the same day, a year apart. Fantastic. Happy birthday to both of them. That's tremendous.

0: Q99 weather. High temperatures later today into the 60s. Lots of sunshine. Overnight lows tonight back down in the 40s. Daytime highs tomorrow into the mid to upper 70s with sunshine, but a delightful stretch of weather we got going here. Currently, a little chilly, 46 in Roanoke, 51 Lynchburg, 43 in the New River Valley. Breaking news, weather, traffic, when it happens on Q99.
1: All right, Q99 traffic. I don't see any accidents to report. Do note that Orange Avenue, northeast in Roanoke at Gus Nix Boulevard. We have a blockage there because of a water main break and a detour set up. That's the last we have heard about that. Repairs and paving work are expected to keep the westbound lanes of Orange Avenue closed through this evening, and they do have a detour set up. If you have any new knowledge of that, let us know. Or if you see anything else on the roads, please let us know when it's safe to do so.
0: The Brainbuster question. Nearly half of women say they will refuse to buy a generic or store brand version of this product. What is it?
1: Got a winner. Correct answers coming up on Q99.

0: Q99, Dick and Dave in the morning, and Q99 traffic. Looks like we have an accident on Catawba Valley Road south in Roanoke County, and a multi-vehicle accident around Okie Dolan Road, and we hope everybody's okay.
1: Brainbuster question. Nearly half of women say they will refuse to buy a generic or store brand version of this product. What are we talking about here?
2: I'm going to say toilet paper.
1: That's not it. Thank you.
3: I'm thinking it is cereal.
1: Not cereal. Thank you.
3: Shampoo?
1: Not shampoo. Thank you.
3: Is it bottled water?
1: Bottled water is the right answer.
0: Get out.
1: That's it. You got it. Congratulations.
3: Thank you.
1: Hey, who's this?
3: This is Timothy in Covington.
1: In Covington. Congratulations. You guys got the four-pack of tickets. Lehman Farms. Fall festival that's going on through November 1st. Congratulations.
3: Thank you so much.
1: You're welcome.
0: Bottled water. Interesting. I thought toilet paper was a good guess. Shampoo's a good guess.
1: All of those good guesses.
0: Bottled water.
1: But bottled water is what we're looking for today.
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3: Milk is a big problem for people in the supermarket. They're never quite sure if they have it, if they need it. You think you have milk? We might have milk. I know there's a carton in there. I don't know how much is in it. Well, what should we do? Because you want to be sure. There's nothing worse than thinking you have milk and not having it. Or sometimes you think you need milk. Hey, we better pick up some milk. Like many of you are thinking right now. You know, he's right. Maybe we should pick up some milk. So you'll pick up some milk on the way home. And then you'll discover you already had milk.
2: Oh.
3: And now you got way too much milk. That's no good either. Now it's a race against the clock with the expiration date. That freaky thing. Now you're eating giant punch bowls of cereal, 3 meals a day. You're washing your face with milk. Bringing cats in from all over the neighborhood. Hurry up and drink it! Come on, it's almost time! How do they know that that is the definite exact date?

0: You know, they don't say like it's in the vicinity, give or take, roughly. They brand it right into the side of the cart, and then they... That's your day right there. Oh, don't screw with us. We know what day is the final day. Do you ever have milk the day after the day? Oh, scares no. the hell out of you, doesn't it? The spoon is trembling as it comes out of the bowl. It's after the day! Oh, no. I'm taking a big chance! I smelled it, you smell it, what is it supposed to smell like? Smelled like milk to me!
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1: We got temperatures into the 60s today, plenty of sunshine, 70s for Wednesday. The overnight lows tonight down upper 40s to around 50 degrees. We're at 48 right now at Q99.
0: Your opportunity to win $1,000 at 9 o'clock this morning in a little over 30 minutes. Let's get together to play Q99's $25,000 workday payday game. This morning, we've been talking about today being Taco Day. And I asked Dave, hard or soft shell?
1: Right.
0: And what was your response?
1: Number one choice would be hard taco.
0: But you said it depends on the mood.
1: It depends on the mood. And soft, hard, it's all good to me.
0: And we have a listener that has a great tip for us.
2: I have a tip for you on Taco Day. Old El Paso makes a stacked queso crunch that has a soft tortilla and a crunchy taco in it. And it comes with a seasoning packet and a queso packet. So it's all there except for the meat and the toppings.
0: A combo. Look at
1: that. It's the best of both.
2: Yeah.
1: That's terrific. All right.
2: It is. And it's like really, really good.
1: Thank you.
2: Great for college students.
0: Great idea.
1: Yeah, that is. Whatever you feel like that day.
0: Soft and hard.
1: Soft and hard.
0: In the same box.
1: We got it covered. Lovely. Great idea.
0: Q99.
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7: 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And now, it's leading right to Congressman Ben Klein. Klein takes huge corporate donations, then votes to cut taxes for big business and the 1%, causing thousands of regular folks to lose health insurance and forcing clinics up and down the valley to close. In my book, Dopesick, I took on corruption and the healthcare system. 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I don't take corporate PAC money, and I'll fight to ban congressional stock trading and shut down the revolving door between Congress and lobbying, because my vote can't be bought by anyone.
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Q99, today's hits, yesterday's favorites, and confirming an accident on Catawba Mountain before McAfee's parking lot. Hope everybody's okay. Multi-vehicle accident. Q99, today's hits, yesterday's favorites. Looking forward to the annual Garlic and Wine Virginia Festival this Saturday and Sunday at Rebeck Vineyards in Amherst. 10 to 5 both days. 4 stages of live music. That's a great event.

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Beautiful. 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And we will announce the first keyword of the day in two songs on Q99.

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0: So we got to make sure you have this on your calendar, right, for the Q99 Pumpkin Fest, Friday, October 30th at the Salem Farmers Market. 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

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Number one for listening while you are working. 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

0: doing some chair dancing there. Justin Timberlake, Can't Stop the Feeling on Q99. Today's hits and yesterday's favorites.
1: All right, the beautiful weather continues today. Highs in the 60s, lots of sunshine, 70s with sunshine for Wednesday. The overnight lows tonight down around 50 degrees. 51 right now at Q99.
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99, today's hits, yesterday's favorites, and a good morning to you. I'm Joey Self. Hope your workday is off to a great start. 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

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Beautiful day today, weatherwise. Sunny and a high at 71, warming up to the 80s by tomorrow.

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3: I'm Beth Macy. As a Roanoke Times reporter, I learned that corruption always leaves a trail. And now it's leading right to Congressman Ben Klein. Klein takes huge corporate donations, then votes to cut taxes for big business and the 1%, causing thousands of regular folks to lose health insurance and forcing clinics up and down the valley to close. In my book, Dopesick, I took on corruption and the healthcare system. In Congress, I'll do it again. Capping drug prices and stopping insurance companies from denying care that your doctor says you need. I don't take corporate PAC money, and I'll fight to ban congressional stock trading and shut down the revolving door between Congress and lobbying, because my vote can't be bought by anyone.
4: When Beth Macy goes to Washington.
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0: 99, today's hits, yesterday's favorites. 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

Q99, today's hits, yesterday's favorites. Got a beautiful week weather-wise. Sunny this afternoon, 71. Clear tonight, 47. Should be sunny tomorrow with a high at 81. Q99.

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0: 99, today's hits, yesterday's favorites. 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
8: Our country was founded on biblical principles, but it's becoming apparent those principles are beginning to erode. 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The Declaration of Dependence Tour is coming to Roanoke Monday, October 12th. 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
9: I'm Beth Macy. As a Roanoke Times reporter, I learned that corruption always leaves a trail. And now it's leading right to Congressman Ben Klein. Klein takes huge corporate donations, then votes to cut taxes for big business and the 1%. Causing thousands of regular folks to lose health insurance and forcing clinics up and down the valley to close. In my book, Dopesick, I took on corruption and the healthcare system. In Congress, I'll do it again. Capping drug prices and stopping insurance companies from denying care that your doctor says you need. I don't take corporate PAC money, and I'll fight to ban congressional stock trading and shut down the revolving door between Congress and lobbying. Because my vote can't be bought by anyone.
10: When Beth Macy goes to Washington.
9: I'm Beth Macy, candidate for Congress, and I approve this message.

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We're doing today on Q99. I have the info on a reunion. 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

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Yes, it is a Total Request Live, a TRL reunion. 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

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Sunny, summer like tomorrow, 81. 70 now at Q99.

0: Friend, you doing all right? Danny Myers in the afternoon on this frequency, 99.1. You know better as Q99, where every day's a holiday. We always celebrate between 3 and 7. I'm also trying to give you money. Have you used a special keyword? It's stack, as in a stack of cash. $1,000 could be coming your way in the $25,000 workday payday on Q99. We are also honoring Taco Day on a Tuesday. The first Taco Day that's ever fallen on a Tuesday. I don't know if that's true, but definitely a reason to fire up some tacos. I got the old El Paso envelope in my pantry right now, just waiting for some ground beef to make what they call gringo tacos. That's what my Mexican friends call the old El Paso. It's not the auténtico, but it is delicioso. So Taco Day. Also honoring National Coaches Day. Do you have a favorite coach when you were coming up? You know, I wasn't a sporty person, but I did run track for a little while, and I do have to thank Mr. Casserly for his patience, because he never gave up on me until he pushed me into team manager role and not into being on the team and losing every race. I mean, he did kind of give up on me when he's like, maybe you better just hold a clipboard and a stopwatch. But I still love the guy. If you are honoring a coach, if you are honoring somebody in your life, whatever's going on, you can text me anytime. 81944 would love to shout you out on Q99.
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4: 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The Wiz. 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

0: 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Q99.
1: They say the holy water's watered down, and this town's lost its faith. Our colors will fade eventually, so if our time is running out, day after day, we'll make the mundane a masterpiece. Oh my, my, oh my, my love, I take one look at you, you're taking me out.

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1: Right.
0: Danny Myers, Q99, viral gems. I would say running 31 miles and eating Taco Bell along the way. Seems like those don't go together, but there's a crazy guy who put this together with his ultra marathoner friends. Here's more.
2: Dan Zolnikoff here is one of the co-founders of the International Taco Bell 50K, which over the weekend...
0: 50K.
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2: Once again, welcomed hundreds of people to run 31 miles around Denver while stopping to eat at almost a dozen Taco Bell locations along the way.
4: You know, like when you see those cement mixers going down the highway, you know, with like the barrel turning and all that. I imagine like that's what it feels like.
0: This sounds so unappealing.
2: Dan and a small group of fellow ultra marathoners ran the first Taco Bell 50K back in 2018, setting up specific rules like having to eat a Chalupa Supreme by the fourth stop and a Burrito Supreme by the eighth stop. Plus, and here's the kicker, if you can't keep it all down, you're disqualified.
0: You're making me not being able to keep it all down, just you describing the Taco Bell 50K. Yeah, you know I got kicked off the track team, so I'm sorry, not going to be able to participate this year. The viral gem on Q99.
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Q99, Danny Myers. I'm in one right now. I'm flying high. If you're not in one, you can win $1,000 today on Q99. That'll give you that feeling. What you do is you put the special keyword stack into Q99FM.com. It makes you a finalist today. Rod Stewart sings now.

Dancing with the Stars. It is the music of Mariah. Mariah Carey. I guess there's a couple of dance songs. Somebody going to be slow dancing to Hero, though. I don't know that I want to see that. Q99, what's fun at 4chat is coming up, and your pivot.

0: Out of why you left me.
1: There was a time in your life you had to pivot. You had to come up with a plan B. And how did that work out? What was that occasion? What's fun at 4chat next at Q99?

0: That is when you
1: pivot.
2: What's fun at 4 p.m. now?
0: It's when you pivot. It's when you make a plan B. When you run in a different direction. Danny Myers, Q99. What's fun at 4 chat today? When in your life did you pivot? There was such a great story out of the big Nor'easter. Folks that were stranded in the Outer Banks and they were planning their wedding, but since the road was cut off, NC-12 was cut off, nobody could make it to their wedding, so they put an invite and hundreds of locals showed up.
3: I think that the wedding that we had was better than the one we had planned. There was 400 cars at least.
4: Yeah, there were families of 30 people, 14 people all showing up. There were families, so many people stuck here. We met people from, Ohio, California,
3: New
4: Florida.
3: Jersey, Florida, everywhere. I mean, the entire island really showed up. We plan to come back every year for our anniversary. And
0: that is a pivot. That paid off. Maybe your pivot didn't. Maybe it was a really big fail. Would love to hear. Text 81944. When in your life did you have to pivot? There was a wedding I was officiating in Vinton, and there was a huge thunderstorm that day. And so the venue had no power. I don't remember which one it was, but there were no windows in this venue. Everything was set up. All of the centerpiece

is the DJ ready to go? No power. And in the complete darkness, it was like, okay, well, what do we do here? And so everybody scooped all of the stuff up, brought it to a nearby house. We had a backyard wedding that day. DJ set up in the backyard. It was such a wonderfully successful pivot. And it did start in absolute disaster with no power and the bride freaking out. So where was your pivot? And did it work out or was it a disaster? Text 81944. You can also send me audio on the Q99 app.

0: I love your ingenuity. When in your life did you have to come up with a plan B?
1: What's fun at four?
0: Circumstances caused you to have to
2: pivot.
1: What's fun at four?
0: What's fun at four? Chat Q99. Amelia in Boone's Mill sent me this audio. What up, Amelia?
3: Hi, Danny. Oh. Love your show.
0: Thanks.
3: So my pivot, this was when my husband and I were driving to Savannah for our honeymoon. So it was quite a few years ago. Well, the transmission on our car died on 95. We were on the shoulder for 2 hours waiting on a tow. And instead of panicking, we ate wedding cake leftovers on the hood of our car.
0: Nice.
3: And had the tow truck drop us at a motel near the garage. And it was ended up being the best part of the whole trip. 22 years later, we still do a motel night on every anniversary.
0: Ooh, motel night.
2: Pivot.
0: I love how all of your pivot stories come with great memories. Thank you, Amelia and Boone's Mill. 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

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Clear, chilly tonight, 47, sunny, 81 tomorrow, 70 now, Q99.

She got her boyfriend a very generous birthday gift that he can't use. And he wants to know, what else are you going to get me? What? That's the situation next to Q99.

0: If someone can't use a gift you get them, do you have to get them another gift?
1: If you don't love the situation, I'll make you love the situation.
0: You gave the gift, then it's on them. Danny Myers, Q99, that's the situation. Anonymous listener friend, not Adele, is going through. She writes me, Danny, I need you to settle something between me and my boyfriend because we both think we're right. A few months ago, I bought 2 concert tickets for his birthday, about $250 each. The concert is in a couple of weeks, but he just found out he's got to work and can't go. I said I'd take my sister instead. He was fine with that, but then he asked, what am I getting him for his birthday now? I was confused because the tickets were his birthday present. It's not my fault he can't go, but I can't return those tickets. He says if he doesn't get to go, it shouldn't count as his present. I think that's crazy. Who's right? Oh, my God. It's just so weird to me that somebody would be that materialistic that after you spent that level of money on a birthday gift, they would still be like, give me more. Very strange to me. Carrie, what do you think?
2: I will have to agree with her, especially if it was like a planned concert, like he already knew about it.
0: Very much so. Yeah.
2: Yeah. And then work hit. It's like, that's life.
0: Right.
2: Yeah. So you sneeze, you lose.
0: Right. Exactly. And it just seems just odd that he would be like, so what is my present?
2: Yeah. Yeah. That's definitely a red flag. He sounds like a materialistic person.
0: Or like, a child, one or the other.
2: Yes.
0: Yeah, or both. Text 81944. 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So now he's wondering, what is his new present? The situation on Q99.
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12: I'm Beth Macy. As a Roanoke Times reporter, I learned that corruption always leaves a trail. And now it's leading right to Congressman Ben Klein. Klein takes huge corporate donations, then votes to cut taxes for big business and the 1%, causing thousands of regular folks to lose health insurance and forcing clinics up and down the valley to close. In my book, Dopesick, I took on corruption and the healthcare system. In Congress, I'll do it again. 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I don't take corporate PAC money, and I'll fight to ban congressional stock trading and shut down the revolving door between Congress and lobbying, because my vote can't be bought by anyone.
13: When Beth Macy goes to Washington.
12: I'm Beth Macy, candidate for Congress, and I approve this message. 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
14: 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More music now. Today's hits

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1: If you don't love the situation, I'm going to make you love the situation.
0: Q99, the situation, anonymous listener friend, not Adele, very generous, buying concert tickets for her boyfriend, but his work is now in the way. He can't use the concert tickets and is wondering, what are you going to get me? And she's like, well, I already got you. I can't get a refund on these tickets. You already got it. Jaleesa and Vinton, your thoughts.
2: This guy sounds like a child looking for more presents. Yeah. It reminds me of kids in my family around Christmas time just looking for more. It is really unattractive, I think.
0: Yeah.
2: Have a good day, Danny.
0: Yeah, not hot. Not hot at all. Good luck with that, not Adele. It's Q99. No.

friend's mom. She's in her 60s, and she just started guitar lessons. Her only goal, to play Jesse's Girl. Not kidding. Hope she's doing well. Hope she's on her way to Rick Springfield. Q99.

What is going on, friend? Q99, Danny Myers, ready for that Big Fat Five? Virginia's biggest, fattest, juiciest quiz game. It's five levels of knowledge. You know they increase in difficulty, those questions. If you get through all five, you're on the wall of the elite, like Ashley of Hillsville, Starla of Withville, Heather of Salem, and many, many more. Text your name, your town, and the letters BFF to 81944. Name town BFF, 81944. Q99 next.

0: 99. Danny Myers here with today's Big Fat Five, Virginia's biggest, fattest, juiciest quiz game. Playing today, Tina in Roanoke. Hello, Tina.
1: Hey, Danny.
0: I mean, last time Tina and I were chatting, she was actually on vacation in Myrtle Beach. It'd be so great to be at the beach, right?
1: Yes, agree.
0: I mean, if we're getting, because I think it's going to be 80 degrees tomorrow. If we're getting 80 degrees here, that means it's perfect beach weather there.
1: Oh yeah, for sure.
0: So I don't know, man. We got to make our plans. We got to start thinking on that.
1: Yes.
0: All right, my friend. I do have your five levels of knowledge. They are going to increase in difficulty if you get through all five. It's the wall of the elite. Are you ready?
1: Yes, sir.
0: Let's go. Level one. First question. How many days are in a leap year, Tina?
1: How many days are in a leap year?
0: Leap year.
1: Oh, gosh.
0: It's 365 in a regular year. How many in a leap year?
1: It'd be 366.
0: 366 is right. Level two. Wasn't letting you out easy on that one. Level two question. Which wood would not be good for barbecuing? Elm or hickory?
1: Hickory.
0: No, elm is the one. Yeah, hickory. Oh, my goodness. Oh, Fred, you're out on level two. I thought that was an easy one because you just think of like the hickory smoked, you know, bacon and stuff like that. So, yeah, hickory is fine. Elm is not. I think it's actually poison. but I'm going to give you the rest of them. See how you do. Level three.
1: Sure.
0: Bunny XO is the ex-wife of what singer known for his donut-inspired stage name?
1: Ooh. I can see his face.
0: You probably know a song. I only wanted God when I need a favor. That is Jelly Roll. Jelly Roll.
1: Jelly Roll.
0: Yep. Level four question. Kelly Ripa hosts her daily talk show with her husband. What's his name?
1: Mark.
0: I'll go with that. Yeah, Mark Consuelos is his
1: name.
0: Yep. Yeah. You're right. And then level five. How many teams are left in the baseball playoffs?
1: I'm going to take a wild guess of that one. Four.
0: It's actually eight. That is all right, Tina. That just means we got to do this again real soon.
1: Yes.
0: Because you definitely are stronger than level two. So we got to do this again really soon.
1: Yes. I know. I meant to actually text you last week and I forgot.
0: Definitely text me and we're going to get you back on, okay?
1: All right. Sounds good.
0: All right. If you want to do it like Tina, you text me your name, your town, and the letters BFF to 81944. Name, town, and BFF to 81944. You got the Big Fat Five on Q99.

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Q99, Danny Myers, your forecast overnight. Clear skies 47, sunshine tomorrow. It is going to be summer-like, 81. I kind of like this yo-yo because the yo is very warm and summer-like. 70 now, Q99.

Okay, there was a time in your life that circumstances demanded you come up with a plan B. That's your pivot. What was the pivot? And was it even better? Q99 next.

0: When in life did you have to pivot? Danny Myers, Q99. There's a couple who wanted to get married in the Outer Banks, and then boom, nor'easter. So nobody could get to them because 12 was cut off.
1: I think that the wedding that we had was better than the one we had planned. There was 400 cars at least.
2: Yeah, there were families of 30 people, 14 people all showing up. There were families, so many people stuck here. We met people from, Ohio, California,
1: New Jersey, Florida, everywhere.
0: So it kind of was a win-win for the folks that also were stranded with nothing to do in the middle of the storm that they all went. It was hundreds of people that attended their wedding on the beach. Really cool pivot. Charlotte, what was yours? Charlotte in Martinsville sent this audio on the Q99 app.
3: How are you, Danny?
0: Good.
3: My daughter's graduation was canceled, the in-person graduation canceled because of COVID. So we ended up hanging a banner on the garage door, borrowed a speaker, and her grandparents sat in lawn chairs in the driveway. Neighbors came out on their porches and clapped when she walked across the stage, which was just a carpet in the middle of our garage. Aww. And we have a really special memory of that graduation.
0: Yeah, see, I think that's what is common with any kind of pivot, because a lot of times you have to simplify a plan, change a plan that was supposed to go a certain way, and then it becomes even more special. Tim had one he sent in.
4: This was one of those, it seemed like a good idea times when we're both nature people, so I plan to propose on a hike at sunrise. Out of nowhere, it just started pouring, so we turned back completely soaked and ended up at a diner where I proposed over pancakes with the ring in my wet pocket. She laughed so hard she cried and then said yes. The waitress even gave us free pie with a candle in it. So that was our pivot. And we've been married 2 years.
0: Oh, my God. It's amazing, these stories of what you were able to, the memory that was forged when you had to go to a plan B, or as Ross says,
5: pivot.
0: Q99.
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National Taco Day falling on Taco Tuesday. I mean, come on. Danny Myers, Q99. Is there a better food than a really good taco? Or even just a really basic taco? I'm doing Old El Paso. I'm doing that powder in the packet for dinner tonight. And that's still delicious. Tiffany.

0: spreadsheets, dinner plans, raising small humans, whatever you're working on, we're right here with you. Today's hits, yesterday's favorites, Q99.
1: I feel by the wayside, like everyone else. I hate you, I hate you, I

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Five levels of knowledge. We play this trivia game every afternoon. Q99, Danny Myers also coming up. If you give somebody a gift, you buy a gift for somebody and they can't use it,

0: A birthday gift fail is causing stress.
1: If you don't love the situation, I want to make you love the situation.
2: But it's not her fault the birthday gift failed. So why is he looking for a different present? Danny Myers, Q99, anonymous listener friend, not Adele, wrote me because she bought concert tickets for she and her boyfriend, and about $250 each. So a lot of money spent on these tickets. His work all of a sudden

0: is not allowing him to be able to go to the show. So he's got to back out of the show. She's going to bring her sister. And now he's like, what's my new present? What do I get now? Amy and Roanoke, what do you think?
1: I feel like I need to say something, Danny, that the person in the situation spent over $500 on a gift in good faith. The circumstances changing isn't her fault. I don't think the present ever stops being a gift. So I don't know what this guy's deal is.
0: Well, I just have a really weird feeling about this guy. Carrie, what are you thinking?
2: I will have to agree with her, especially if it was like a planned concert, like he already knew about it.
0: Very much so. Yeah.
2: Yeah, and then work hit. It's like that's life.
0: Right.
2: Yeah, so you sneeze, you lose.
0: Right, exactly. And it just seems just odd that he would be like, so what is my present?
2: Yeah, that's definitely a red flag. He sounds like a materialistic person.
0: Or a child, one or the other.
2: Yes.
0: Yeah, so we're wishing you luck, not Adele. If you've got something different you're going through, you can message me. I'm on all the socials at Hello Danny Show.
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starting to brainstorm your Halloween costume for this year. Danny Myers, Q99. There is one costume that people are over. They're done with it. And it's the sexy version of anything.

please be brave and get on the Big Fat Five. It's Q99, Danny Myers. I know you sit on the sidelines. You play it every afternoon with me. And you sometimes make fun of people when they don't do as well as you would do. So this is your week. Text me your name and town now to 81944, and I will get you on Q99 now.

0: 99. Danny Myers here with today's Big Fat Five, Virginia's biggest, fattest, juiciest quiz game. Playing today, Tina in Roanoke. Hello, Tina.
1: Hey, Danny.
0: I mean, last time Tina and I were chatting, she was actually on vacation in Myrtle Beach. It'd be so great to be at the beach, right?
1: Yes, agree.
0: I mean, if we're getting, because I think it's going to be 80 degrees tomorrow. If we're getting 80 degrees here, that means it's perfect beach weather there.
1: Oh yeah, for sure.
0: So I don't know, man. We got to make our plans. We got to start thinking on that.
1: Yes.
0: All right, my friend. I do have your five levels of knowledge. They are going to increase in difficulty if you get through all five. It's the wall of the elite. Are you ready?
1: Yes, sir.
0: Let's go. Level one. First question. How many days are in a leap year, Tina?
1: How many days are in a leap year?
0: Leap year.
1: Oh, gosh.
0: It's 365 in a regular year. How many in a leap year?
1: It'd be 366.
0: 366 is right. Level two. Wasn't letting you out easy on that one. Level two question. Which wood would not be good for barbecuing? Elm or hickory?
1: Hickory.
0: No, elm is the one. Yeah, hickory. Oh, my goodness. Oh, Fred, you're out on level two. I thought that was an easy one because you just think of, like, the hickory smoked, you know, bacon and stuff like that. So, yeah, hickory is fine. Elm is not. I think it's actually poison. but I'm going to give you the rest of them, see how you do. Level three.
1: Sure.
0: Bunny XO is the ex-wife of what singer known for his donut-inspired stage name?
1: Ooh. I can see his face.
0: You probably know a song. I only wanted God when I need a favor. That is Jelly Roll. Jelly Roll.
1: Jelly Roll. Three.
0: Yep. Level four question. Kelly Ripa hosts her daily talk show with her husband. What's his name?
1: Mark.
0: I'll go with that. Yeah, Mark Consuelos is his name.
1: Yep. Yeah.
0: You're right. And then level five. How many teams are left in the baseball playoffs?
1: I'm going to take a wild guess of that one. Four.
0: It's actually eight. That is all right, Tina. That just means we got to do this again real soon.
1: Yes.
0: Because you definitely are stronger than level two. So we got to do this again really soon.
1: Yes. I know. I meant to actually text you last week and I forgot.
0: Definitely text me and we're going to get you back on, okay?
1: All right. Sounds good.
0: All right. If you want to do it like Tina, you text me your name, your town, and the letters BFF to 81944. Name, town, and BFF to 81944. You got the Big Fat Five on Q99.
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Yeah, the cost of everything obviously going up. Haircuts. My God. Danny Myers, Q99. You know, the average for a men's haircut, $43. Do you know, when I was on vacation in upstate New York, I paid $14. That's how much she charged me, $14. I tipped her $20. I thought I was still getting a deal when you do it that way. Q99's Alila next. I'll talk to you tomorrow afternoon.

0: Q99 is WSLQ, Roanoke, Lynchburg, and the New River Valley. 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
1: Welcome to your Tuesday night. Thank you for being here with us tonight as we do our best to put things back into perspective for you. With all the craziness going on in the world, we want you to know that we're still going to be here.

0: Hi, good evening. Welcome to the Delilah Show. Thank you for your patience. Who is this?
1: My name is Kirsten.
0: Kirsten, I am so sorry I was tied up for so long. What can I do for you tonight?
1: I would like to make a dedication to my husband.
0: What's his name and what do you want to tell the world about your hubby?
1: His name is William. And I just wanted to tell him that I love him and that I'm proud of him. And I wanted to play a song, actually, if I could dedicate a song to him.
0: Tell me something that you have discovered. How long have you and William been together?
1: Him and I have been together for almost 3 years, and we've been married for a little bit over one.
0: Okay, tell me something that you've discovered in the last year or so that you never imagined when you were younger, thinking about spending your life with somebody.
1: I think every weekend, seeing how he is with kids is just very near and dear to my heart because we really want a big family, and it's nice to see how he will be as a dad.
0: And when you say big family, like give me, you're talking to a woman who has 15 children. Give me an idea what you're talking about.
1: I want at least five.
0: Five is, in this day, considered big. I think my grandpa was one of 13, and those were all biologically natural. I don't even know if there were any twins in there.
1: I'm a twin.
0: Oh, there you go. Isn't that trait inherited?
1: It is. So I'm wondering if maybe I'll have twins.
0: I will play a song for you and William, and I will pray when the time is right that you are blessed, maybe double blessed, but that you have the family you dreamed of.
1: Thank you.
0: All right. You have a good night.

0: 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Tonight's Delilah's Dilemma is from a young man named Tracy who says, I listen to your show every night. I hear you share great advice with people. Here's my story. I have an old high school crush that has recently come back into my life. She's telling me how much she has loved me, and she feels bad for not ever giving me a chance. Oh, I would love to be with her. But that means I would have to leave everything I have here and move 3 hours away. I would be leaving my young son, my friends, and a good job. On the other hand, I also feel deep inside that I'm only going to get hurt badly. But which side do I listen to? Please help me make some sense out of this. Thank you and God bless from Tracy. 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

Tonight's Delilah's Dilemma is from Tracy. Tracy, who has a good job, a lot of friends, and a young son, and is thinking about moving 3 hours away from all that to get involved with someone that he knows deep in his gut is going to hurt him. Tracy, there is a reason that you have those feelings in your gut. That is intuition. But even if you had butterflies and you felt like she would never hurt you, why would you ever, ever in a million years think of leaving your child for romance? When you're young and you don't have children and responsibilities, it's okay if you move halfway around the world to follow your heart. But the day that you and your ex decided to have a child, the day that child was conceived, not even born, but conceived, was the day that you should have made a commitment to be there for that child no matter what. No matter what. So if you have to leave your child because you're in the military, or if you have to leave because you are a truck driver and you have to be gone for days,

at a time in order to support your family. That's one thing. But you don't have to leave your baby. If you choose to leave because you are more concerned about your heart than your child's heart, then you're not a very good father. So listen to what your gut is telling you about getting hurt, but listen to what I am telling you about what your young son needs. He needs his father. Not every other weekend. He needs his father every day. He needs his father to come and see him, to play with him, to teach him how to throw a ball, to teach him how to go fishing, to teach him how to have integrity, to teach him how to put his needs aside sometimes in order to meet the needs of those that are dependent upon him. You need to be the kind of man your son can emulate. And that does not mean you need to run 3 hours away giving up your friends and a job and your baby to chase some girl that was leading you on in high school and is now probably leading you on again. Do what is right by your son, not what is right by how you feel.

0: Good evening. Welcome aboard. Welcome, my friend. I'm so glad you found us. If you have just rediscovered me, you used to listen when you were a kid in the back seat of the van, the back seat of the SUV on your way home. You used to listen with grandma at the table. She'd be sipping a cup of tea. She'd spoil you with a root beer float. And you just found out, wait a second, she's still on the radio? She's got to be as old as dirt now. I'm older than dirt, but I am still here on the radio every night to tuck you into bed, to help you relax and unwind after a crazy day. So come on in and make yourself at home. 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

0: good evening. Welcome to the Delilah Show. Who is this?
1: Hi, good evening. My name is Oscar. How are you?
0: Oscar, I am wonderful. You're not a grouch. What can I do for you?
1: I wanted to see about kind of talking about one of my partner. His name is CJ. He is currently going through a new same position at a job that we're going, but we're relocating. And so I kind of wanted to just kind of say how much of an inspiration he's been to me, because he's grown so much for the 4 years that we've been together. And I just am very, you know, excited to see his growth and passion and everything that he's doing. And it makes me want to be better every single day.
0: So what do you're in the same career field?
1: Yes, we work in the restaurant industry.
0: And like, are you owners, managers, waiters, servers, cooks? What do we do?
1: So I'm a manager for one of the restaurants that we work in, because it's a corporate chain. He works as a line cook, but is working his way into trying to promote as well as to a manager.
0: Nice.
1: And I was actually hoping too, because I have a song in mind specifically, if you wouldn't mind.
0: What song?
1: It would be You're the Inspiration by Chicago.
0: Great choice.
1: Thank you so much.
0: All right. You have a good night.
1: You as well. Thank you.
0: Bye, sweetheart.

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1: Come on in and make yourself at home. Take a load off your feet. Sit back, relax, and enjoy. I've got candles burning here in the studio. I picked up some pumpkin-scented candles for the holiday season. We've got those burning. We've got the lights down low and lots of music for you tonight.